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2: Yeah, I got you loud and clear, Lazy Lizard. This is Highway Ranger.
1: Hey, Ranger, do you know what exit I need to take off of I-70 to get to Jackass Joe's Jerky?
2: Yes, good buddy. Take exit 182. Look for the Arches National Park and Moab exit sign for Highway 191.
1: Hey, is it true they have some of the best jerky in the USA?
2: Yepers, that's what I hear.
1: Dang, looks like a bunch of us 18-wheelers are lining up now. Heck, we got us a convoy heading for Jackass Joe's in Crescent Junction, Utah.
2: That's because they have the biggest and best assortment of jerky you have ever seen.

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Highway 191 runs through one of the most beautiful landscapes in the world. Towering red rock cliffs, wide desert skies, and views that make people want to slow down and take it all in. And that's exactly the problem. Every year, accidents happen on Highway 191 because drivers are looking at the scenery instead of the road ahead. This highway has long stretches with no shoulders, heavy traffic, and very little room for mistakes. In recent years, members of our community have lost their lives here. So if you're visiting Moab, we're glad you came. Take pictures, enjoy the views, but please do it safely. Keep your eyes on the road, give yourself extra time, and only pass when it's absolutely safe to do so. Because the most important view of all is the road in front of you. 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
3: From the KCYN and KCPX newsroom, this is the news from Moab in southeastern Utah.
4: A tragic accident in Grand County claimed the lives of two people Sunday during a base jumping incident at Mineral Bottom. According to the Grand County Sheriff's Office, emergency responders and local search and rescue teams were dispatched after reports of a tandem jump accident. Among those killed was internationally known professional athlete and slackliner Andrew "Andy" Lewis, widely

0: recognized in the extreme sports community as Sketchy Andy. Authorities continue to investigate the circumstances surrounding the accident. The tragedy has drawn attention from the global base jumping and outdoor recreation communities, many of whom have shared tributes and condolences. In other regional news, a new legal challenge has emerged involving public lands in eastern Utah. On Monday, the Center for Biological Diversity filed a notice of intent to sue the Bureau of Land Management over approval of a proposed energy transportation corridor, sometimes referred to as a hydrocarbon highway, through Gate Canyon on the West Tavaputs Plateau. Conservation groups argue the project could impact sensitive habitat for the threatened Mexican spotted owl and potentially affect cultural and archaeological resources associated with nearby Nine Mile Canyon. Meanwhile, the Grand County School District has officially concluded the 2025-2026 academic year following recent graduation celebrations honoring the class of 2026. Looking ahead, the Grand County School District Board of Education will hold its next regular meeting on Wednesday, June 24th at 5:15 p.m. The district has also released its proposed property tax impact schedule for the upcoming fiscal year and continues to provide information regarding a previous cybersecurity notification involving the Canvas Learning Management System.
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3: Canyon Country Computer Satellite Weather. For tonight, mostly clear skies, the low by dawn around 69. Northwest winds size 20 miles per hour. For Thursday, clear skies, sunny and hot with a high near 103. Thursday night, some clouds, mostly clear skies with an overnight low around 70. For Friday, some clouds, but mostly sunny skies and hot with a high near 101. Southwest winds as high as 20 miles per hour. Friday night, mostly clear, overnight low around 73. I'm Chris Keith.
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7: Welcome to This Week in Moab, where we explore the history, legends, movies, people, places, and landscapes that make southeastern Utah one of the most remarkable destinations on Earth.
4: This week takes us back to June of 1880. Mormon settlers, led by William Grandstaff, were establishing agriculture along the Colorado River. Expanding vital irrigation ditches allowed crops and orchards to survive the harsh environment. These projects transformed Moab from a simple river crossing into a permanent settlement, and the area's agricultural traditions trace their roots back to these first efforts.
7: This week's Moab Movie Minute focus is on City Slickers 2. In 1993, Billy Crystal, John Lovitz, Daniel Stern, and the legendary Jack Palance filmed in southeastern Utah. Key scenes were shot around Professor Valley Fisher Tower and Goblin Valley, where the red rock scenery became a character in the film. A fun story involves Jack Palance, then in his 70s, insisting on doing his own writing while John Lovitz insisted on lounging in the shade as much as possible.
4: This week, we're visiting Fisher Towers. Located northeast of Moab on Highway 128, these iconic spires rise dramatically above the Colorado River and have appeared in numerous films. The trail is short but offers spectacular views, especially in the late afternoon when the setting sun turns the towers' brilliant shades of red and orange. Did you know? Did you?

Well, there's always been groups of people that never could see eye to eye. But I always thought if they ever had a chance to sit down and talk face to face, they might realize they got a lot in common.

I was sitting in a coffee shop, just having a cup to pass the time, swapping rodeo stories with this old cowboy friend of mine, when some motorcycle riders started snickering in the back, started poking fun at my friend's hat. And one old boy said, "Hey, Tex, where'd you park your horse?" My friend just pulled his hat down low, but they couldn't be ignored. One husky fella said, "I think I'll rip that hat right off your head." That's when my friend turned around, and this is what he said.

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My nephew skinned the rattler that makes up this old hat band. 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
0: Hey, I don't want to eat no jackass.
1: No, you dumb klutz. It's not made from jackass. It's just called Jackass Jerky. They got all kinds made from beef, elk, venison, chicken, and heaping bunch of other kinds.
0: Where is this place, Clayton?
1: Jackass Joe's is just off of I-70 and Highway 191 in Utah, at the Arches National Park in Moab Exit, Exit 182.
0: Well, shoot, we ain't got far to ride on these horses then. Are you sure there's no jackass meat in Jackass Joe's jerky?
1: I'm sure, Slim. Giddy up.
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3: 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People come from all over the world to see the beauty of southeastern Utah, and one of the most breathtaking drives anywhere is right here, Highway 191 through Moab. But this road demands your attention. There are long stretches with no shoulders, tight lanes, and heavy traffic from locals, visitors, trucks, and recreation vehicles. Every year, serious accidents happen here. And sadly, members of our community have lost their lives. Many of those crashes have something in common. Drivers looking at the scenery instead of the road. Drivers trying to pass because they're in a hurry. Drivers forgetting that the vehicle ahead may slow down suddenly. If you're visiting Moab, we're glad you're here. We hope you enjoy the incredible beauty of our area. But please remember, this road is not a racetrack. Slow down, stay alert, and if you're behind someone going a little slower, take a deep breath and be patient, because arriving a minute later is always better than not arriving at all. 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
1: From the KCYN and KCPX newsroom, this is the news from Moab in southeastern Utah.
2: A tragic accident in Grand County claimed the lives of two people Sunday during a base jumping incident at Mineral Bottom. According to the Grand County Sheriff's Office, emergency responders and local search and rescue teams were dispatched after reports of a tandem jump accident. Among those killed was internationally known professional athlete and slackliner Andrew "Andy" Lewis, widely recognized in the extreme sports community as Sketchy Andy. Authorities continue to investigate the circumstances surrounding the accident. The tragedy has drawn attention from the global base jumping and outdoor recreation communities, many of whom have shared tributes and condolences. In other regional news, a new legal challenge has emerged involving public lands in eastern Utah. On Monday, the Center for Biological Diversity filed a notice of intent to sue the Bureau of Land Management over approval of a proposed energy transportation corridor, sometimes referred to as a hydrocarbon highway, through Gate

0: Canyon on the West Tavaputs Plateau. Conservation groups argue the project could impact sensitive habitat for the threatened Mexican spotted owl and potentially affect cultural and archaeological resources associated with nearby Nine Mile Canyon. Meanwhile, the Grand County School District has officially concluded the 2025-2026 academic year following recent graduation celebrations honoring the class of 2026. Looking ahead, the Grand County School District Board of Education will hold its next regular meeting on Wednesday, June 24th at 5:15 p.m. The district has also released its proposed property tax impact schedule for the upcoming fiscal year and continues to provide information regarding a previous cybersecurity notification involving the Canvas Learning Management System.
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3: Canyon Country Computer Satellite Weather. For tonight, mostly clear skies, the low by dawn around 69. Northwest winds high is 20 miles per hour. For Thursday, clear skies, sunny and hot with a high near 103. Thursday night, some clouds, mostly clear skies with an overnight low around 70. For Friday, some clouds, but mostly sunny skies and hot with a high near 101. Southwest winds as high as 20 miles per hour. Friday night, mostly clear, overnight low around 73. I'm Chris Keith.
4: Hey there, this is Bubba Bartosh. I want to let you know that I host the Canyon Country Evening Drive Monday through Friday here on KCYN from 3 to 6 p.m. Tune in and have some fun with me. Hey, you might even lose some weight.
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7: I'm your local trail guide, Ferdy Pacheco, with the Moab Outdoor Report. Warm, dry weather and afternoon winds bring elevated fire danger. Expect summer crowds in the national parks and remember to stay on designated routes. With temperatures climbing, Grand County Search and Rescue emphasizes hydration and early starts. Overall, low elevation trails are dry and dusty, but slick rock traction is excellent. Rivers remain cold. High country LaSalle routes are mostly snow-free with a few muddy spots in the shade. This week's hike of the week is the Chesler Park Viewpoint in the Canyonlands Needles District, starting from Elephant Hill. It's a moderate 6-mile round trip with 600 feet of gain. The trail is dry, but getting busy. Start before sunrise, carry plenty of water, and expect little shade for epic views of the spires. Our bike trail of the week is Porcupine Rim, accessed from Sand Flats Road. This Black Diamond Classic is about 14 miles of technical slick rock and fast ascents. Conditions are dry with excellent traction. Check your gear and carry extra water for the exposed sections. The featured 4x4 route is Elephant Hill in the Needles District. It's a technical 7 on the Moab scale, requiring high clearance and low range. Expect dry rock, tight switchbacks, and exposed obstacles. Permits are required, so use a spotter and allow extra time for traffic. Remember to leave no trace, check agency alerts before you go, and we'll see you outside.
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0: Louie's Restaurant and Bar are the official sponsors of the choreographed music broadcast on KCYN this year for the 4th of July fireworks extravaganza, which begins on the 4th of July at sunset. 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

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Highway 191 is one of the most beautiful drives in America. Towering red rock cliffs, wide open skies, and views that stop people in their tracks. But for the people who live here, Highway 191 isn't just a scenic highway. It's our way to work, our way home, and the road our families travel every day. Over the past few years, members of our community have lost their lives on this road. Some were neighbors, some were friends, some were people just passing through. Many accidents happen because drivers are distracted by the incredible scenery around Moab. Others happen when someone gets impatient and tries to pass on a narrow stretch of highway. Remember, Highway 191 has long stretches with no shoulders. There isn't much room for mistakes, so if you're traveling through our area, we ask one simple thing. Please slow down. Take in the beauty safely. Keep your eyes on the road, and only pass when it's truly safe and necessary. A few seconds of patience could save a life. 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

You know, one of the main reasons I get to stand on the stage and sing is because of the courage and tenacity and talent of somebody that I got to call my mentor, I got to call him a friend, and I get to call him my Aubrey brother. And I love him, and I miss him, and here's our tribute to the great Charlie Pratt.

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2: A tragic accident in Grand County claimed the lives of two people Sunday during a base jumping incident at Mineral Bottom. According to the Grand County Sheriff's Office, emergency responders and local search and rescue teams were dispatched after reports of a tandem jump accident. Among those killed was internationally known professional athlete and slackliner Andrew Andy Lewis, widely recognized in the extreme sports community as Sketchy Andy. Authorities continue to investigate the circumstances surrounding the accident. The tragedy has drawn attention from the global base jumping and outdoor recreation communities, many of whom have shared tributes and condolences. In other regional news, a new legal challenge has emerged involving public lands in eastern Utah. On Monday, the Center for Biological Diversity filed a notice of intent to sue the Bureau of Land Management over approval of a proposed energy transportation corridor, sometimes referred to as a hydrocarbon highway, through Gate Canyon on the West Tavaputs Plateau. Conservation groups argue the project could impact sensitive habitat for the threatened Mexican spotted owl and potentially affect cultural and archaeological resources associated with nearby Nine Mile Canyon. Meanwhile, the Grand County School District has officially concluded the 2025-2026 academic year following recent graduation celebrations honoring the class of 2026. Looking ahead, the Grand County School District Board of Education will hold its next regular meeting on Wednesday, June 24th at 5:15 p.m. The district has also released its proposed property tax impact schedule for the upcoming fiscal year and continues to provide information regarding a previous cybersecurity notification involving the Canvas Learning Management System.
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4: Canyon Country Computer Satellite Weather. For tonight, mostly clear skies, the low by dawn around 69. Northwest winds size 20 miles per hour. For Thursday, clear skies, sunny and hot with a high near 103. Thursday night, some clouds, mostly clear skies with an overnight low around 70. For Friday, some clouds, but mostly sunny skies and hot with a high near 101. Southwest winds as high as 20 miles per hour. Friday night, mostly clear, overnight low around 73. I'm Chris Keith.
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10: Welcome to This Week in Moab, where we explore the history, legends, movies, people, places, and landscapes that make southeastern Utah one of the most remarkable destinations on Earth.
11: This week takes us back to June of 1880. Mormon settlers, led by William Grandstaff, were establishing agriculture along the Colorado River. Expanding vital irrigation ditches allowed crops and orchards to survive the harsh environment. These projects transformed Moab from a simple river crossing into a permanent settlement, and the area's agricultural traditions trace their roots back to these first efforts.
10: This week's Moab Movie Minute focus is on City Slickers 2. In 1993, Billy Crystal, John Lovitz, Daniel Stern, and the legendary Jack Palance filmed in southeastern Utah. Keep Key scenes were shot around Professor Valley Fisher Tower in Goblin Valley, where the red rock scenery became a character in the film. A fun story involves Jack Palance, then in his 70s, insisting on doing his own writing while John Lovitz insisted on lounging in the shade as much as possible.
11: This week, we're visiting Fisher Towers. Located northeast of Moab on Highway 128, these iconic spires rise dramatically above the Colorado River and have appeared in numerous films. The trail is short but offers spectacular views, especially in the late afternoon when the setting sun turns the towers brilliant shades of red and orange. Did you know southeastern Utah contains one of the world's largest concentrations of dinosaur footprints? Tracks dating back nearly 200 million years can be found throughout the region. Near Moab, visitors can actually place their hands inside footprints left by giant Jurassic dinosaurs that walked these landscapes long before the Colorado River carved the canyons we know today.
10: That's This Week in Moab, brought to you by KCYN 97.1 FM and MoabRadio.com, your soundtrack to Canyon Country.

This is a special news alert. Aliens have been sighted at Jackass Joe's in Crescent Junction, Utah. Several green lizard-looking aliens have been seen extracting Jackass Joe's jerky and loading the delicious jerky into some sort of oval-shaped spacecraft. They are gathering a huge assortment of jerky. We have interrupted this program to suggest, in order to obtain Jackass Joe's jerky, proceed to the junction of Highway 191 and I-70 in Crescent Junction ASAP. Before they get it all,

Highway 191, one of the most beautiful stretches of road in the Southwest. It winds through red rock canyons, desert skies, and the gateway to places we all love. Arches, canyonlands, home. But over the past 10 years, this highway has also taken something from us. Mothers, fathers, sons, daughters, friends, neighbors. Lives changed forever in a moment that could never be taken back. Highway 191 has no shoulders in many places. Sharp curves, steep hills, heavy truck traffic, and during the summer months, thousands of visitors unfamiliar with the road, all sharing the same narrow ribbon of pavement. Today, KCYN pauses to remember those who never made it home, to honor the families who carry that loss every day, and to remind every one of us behind the wheel, slow down, pay attention, give each other space. Arrive alive, because no view, no schedule, no destination is worth a life. From all of us at KCYN, 97.1 FM, this tribute is for those we've lost and for those still traveling. Highway 191 today.

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2: A tragic accident in Grand County claimed the lives of two people Sunday during a base jumping incident at Mineral Bottom. According to the Grand County Sheriff's Office, emergency responders and local search and rescue teams were dispatched after reports of a tandem jump accident. Among those killed was internationally known professional athlete and slackliner Andrew "Andy" Lewis, widely recognized in the extreme sports community as Sketchy Andy. Authorities continue to investigate the circumstances surrounding the accident. The tragedy has drawn attention from the global base jumping and outdoor recreation communities, many of whom have shared tributes and condolences. In other regional news, a new legal challenge has emerged involving public lands in eastern Utah. On Monday, the Center for Biological Diversity filed a notice of intent to sue the Bureau of Land Management over approval of a proposed energy transportation corridor, sometimes referred to as a hydrocarbon highway, through Gate Canyon on the West Tavaputs Plateau. Conservation groups argue the project could impact sensitive habitat for the threatened Mexican spotted owl and potentially affect cultural and archaeological resources associated with nearby Nine Mile Canyon. Meanwhile, the Grand County School District has officially concluded the 2025-2026 academic year following recent graduation celebrations honoring the class of 2026. Looking ahead, the Grand County School District Board of Education will hold its next regular meeting on Wednesday, June 24th at 5:15 p.m. The district has also released its proposed property tax impact schedule for the upcoming fiscal year and continues to provide information regarding a previous cybersecurity notification involving the Canvas Learning Management System.
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0: Tonight, mostly clear skies, the low by dawn around 69. Northwest winds size 20 miles per hour. A Thursday, clear skies, sunny and hot with a high near 103. Thursday night, some clouds, mostly clear skies with an overnight low around 70. For Friday, some clouds, but mostly sunny skies and hot with a high near 101. Southwest winds as high as 20 miles per hour. Friday night, mostly clear, overnight low around 73. I'm Chris Keith.
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5: I'm your local trail guide, Ferdy Pacheco, with the Moab Outdoor Report. Warm, dry weather and afternoon winds bring elevated fire danger. Expect summer crowds in the national parks and remember to stay on designated routes. With temperatures climbing, Grand County Search and Rescue emphasizes hydration and early starts. Overall, low elevation trails are dry and dusty, but slick rock traction is excellent. Rivers remain cold. High country La Salle routes are mostly snow-free with a few muddy spots in the shade. This week's hike of the week is the Chesler Park Viewpoint in the Canyonlands Needles District, starting from Elephant Hill. It's a moderate 6-mile round trip with 600 feet of gain. The trail is dry, but getting busy. Start before sunrise, carry plenty of water, and expect little shade for epic views of the spires. Our bike trail of the week is Porcupine Rim, accessed from Sand Flats Road. This Black Diamond Classic is about 14 miles of technical slick rock and fast ascents. Conditions are dry with excellent traction. Check your gear and carry extra water for the exposed sections. The featured 4x4 route is Elephant Hill in the Needles District. It's a technical 7 on the Moab scale, requiring high clearance and low range. Expect dry rock, tight switchbacks, and exposed obstacles. Permits are required, so use a spotter and allow extra time for traffic. Remember to leave no trace, check agency alerts before you go, and we'll see you outside.
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0: And the saga continues in the quest to acquire the best jerky on planet Earth.
1: Dang! We have arrived at Jackass Joe's, just off I-70 and exit 182 in Crescent Junction, Utah. 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
2: But people in Utah can legally carry guns.
1: So what, Tang?
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1: I guess you're right. Let's depart immediately and figure out a new plan.
2: Evie, I wanted some of that Jackass Joe's UFO jerky.
1: Maybe next flight.

This is a safety reminder from KCYN 97.1 FM in Moab. Highway 191 runs through one of the most beautiful landscapes in the world. Towering red rock cliffs, wide desert skies, and views that make people want to slow down and take it all in. And that's exactly the problem. Every year, accidents happen on Highway 191 because drivers are looking at the scenery instead of the road ahead. This highway has long stretches with no shoulders, heavy traffic, and very little room for mistakes. In recent years, members of our community have lost their lives here. So if you're visiting Moab, we're glad you came. Take pictures, enjoy the views, but please do it safely. Keep your eyes on the road, give yourself extra time, and only pass when it's absolutely safe to do so. Because the most important view of all is the road in front of you. 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
2: From the KCYN and KCPX newsroom, this is the news from Moab in southeastern Utah.
3: A tragic accident in Grand County claimed the lives of two people Sunday during a base jumping incident at Mineral Bottom. According to the Grand County Sheriff's Office, emergency responders and local search and rescue teams were dispatched after reports of a tandem jump accident. Among those killed was internationally known professional athlete and slackliner Andrew Andy Lewis, widely recognized in the extreme sports community as Sketchy Andy. Authorities continue to investigate the circumstances surrounding the accident. The tragedy has drawn attention from the global base jumping and outdoor recreation communities, many of whom have shared tributes and condolences. In other regional news, a new legal challenge has emerged involving public lands in eastern Utah. On Monday, the Center for Biological Diversity filed a notice of intent to sue the Bureau of Land Management over approval of a proposed energy transportation corridor, sometimes referred to as a hydrocarbon highway, through Gate Canyon on the West Tavaputs Plateau. Conservation groups argue the project could impact sensitive habitat for the threatened Mexican spotted owl and potentially affect cultural and archaeological resources associated with nearby Nine Mile Canyon. Meanwhile, the Grand County School District has officially concluded the 2025-2026 academic year following recent graduation celebrations honoring the class of 2026. Looking ahead, the Grand County School District Board of Education will hold its next regular meeting on Wednesday, June 24th at 5:15 p.m. The district has also released its proposed property tax impact schedule for the upcoming fiscal year and continues to provide information regarding a previous cybersecurity notification involving the Canvas Learning Management System.
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5: Canyon Country Computer Satellite Weather. For tonight, mostly clear skies, the low by dawn around 69. Northwest winds size 20 miles per hour. For Thursday, clear skies, sunny and hot with a high near 103. Thursday night, some clouds, mostly clear skies with an overnight low around 70. For Friday, some clouds, but mostly sunny skies and hot with a high near 101. Southwest winds as high as 20 miles per hour. Friday night, mostly clear, overnight low around 73. I'm Chris Keith.
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6: Welcome to This Week in Moab, where we explore the history, legends, movies, people, places, and landscapes that make southeastern Utah one of the most remarkable destinations on Earth.
3: This week takes us back to June of 1880. Mormon settlers, led by William Grandstaff, were establishing agriculture along the Colorado River. Expanding vital irrigation ditches allowed crops and orchards to survive the harsh environment. These projects transformed Moab from a simple river crossing into a permanent settlement, and the area's agricultural traditions trace their roots back to these first efforts.
6: This week's Moab Movie Minute Focus is on City Slickers 2. In 1993, Billy Crystal, John Lovitz, Daniel Stern, and the legendary Jack Palance filmed in southeastern Utah. Key scenes were shot around Professor Valley Fisher Tower in Goblin Valley, where the red rock scenery became a character in the film. A fun story involves Jack Palance, then in his 70s, insisting on doing his own writing while John Lovitz insisted on lounging in the shade as much as possible.
3: This week, we're visiting Fisher Towers, located northeast of Moab on Highway 128. These iconic spires rise dramatically above the Colorado River and have appeared in numerous films. The trail is short but offers spectacular views, especially in the late afternoon when the setting sun turns the towers brilliant shades of red and orange. Did you know southeastern Utah contains one of the world's largest concentrations of dinosaur footprints? Tracks dating back nearly 200 million years can be found throughout the region. Near Moab, visitors can actually place their hands inside footprints left by giant Jurassic dinosaurs that walked these landscapes long before the Colorado River carved the canyons we know today.
6: That's This Week in Moab, brought to you by KCYN 97.1 FM and MoabRadio.com. 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
2: 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People come from all over the world to see the beauty of southeastern Utah. And one of the most breathtaking drives anywhere is right here. Highway 191 through Moab. But this road demands your attention. There are long stretches with no shoulders, tight lanes, and heavy traffic from locals, visitors, trucks, and recreation vehicles. Every year, serious accidents happen here. And sadly, members of our community have lost their lives. Many of those crashes have something in common. Drivers looking at the scenery instead of the road. Drivers trying to pass because they're in a hurry. Drivers forgetting that the vehicle ahead may slow down suddenly. If you're visiting Moab, we're glad you're here. We hope you enjoy the incredible beauty of our area. But please remember, this road is not a racetrack. Slow down, stay alert, and if you're behind someone going a little slower, take a deep breath and be patient. Because arriving a minute later is always better than not arriving at all. From your friends at KCYN 97.1 FM, let's work together to keep Highway 191 safe.

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3: A tragic accident in Grand County claimed the lives of two people Sunday during a base jumping incident at Mineral Bottom. According to the Grand County Sheriff's Office, emergency responders and local search and rescue teams were dispatched after reports of a tandem jump accident. Among those killed was internationally known professional athlete and slackliner Andrew Andy Lewis, widely recognized in the extreme sports community as Sketchy Andy. Authorities continue to investigate the circumstances surrounding the accident. The tragedy has drawn attention from the global base jumping and outdoor recreation communities, many of whom have shared tributes and condolences. In other regional news, a new legal challenge has emerged involving public lands in eastern Utah. On Monday, the Center for Biological Diversity filed a notice of intent to sue the Bureau of Land Management over approval of a proposed energy transportation corridor, sometimes referred to as a hydrocarbon highway, through Gate Canyon on the West Tavaputs Plateau. Conservation groups argue the project could impact sensitive habitat for the threatened Mexican spotted owl and potentially affect cultural and archaeological resources associated with nearby Nine Mile Canyon. Meanwhile, the Grand County School District has officially concluded the 2025-2026 academic year following recent graduation celebrations honoring the class of 2026. Looking ahead, the Grand County School District Board of Education will hold its next regular meeting on Wednesday, June 24th at 5:15 p.m. The district has also released its proposed property tax impact schedule for the upcoming fiscal year and continues to provide information regarding a previous cybersecurity notification involving the Canvas Learning Management System.
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5: Your Canyon Country computer satellite weather. For the rest of the morning, it'll be mostly clear with a low around 69 and a northwest wind 5 to 10 miles an hour gusting to 20. As we head into the day, it's going to be sunny and hot with a high near 103 and an east-northeast wind 5 to 10 miles an hour. And for Thursday night, it'll be mostly clear with a low around 69. I'm Troy Alcorn.
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8: I'm your local trail guide, Ferdy Pacheco, with the Moab Outdoor Report. Warm, dry weather and afternoon winds bring elevated fire danger. Expect summer crowds in the national parks and remember to stay on designated routes. With temperatures climbing, Grand County Search and Rescue emphasizes hydration and early starts. Overall, low elevation trails are dry and dusty, but slick rock traction is excellent. Rivers remain cold. High country LaSalle routes are mostly snow-free with a few muddy spots in the shade. This week's hike of the week is the Chesler Park Viewpoint in the Canyonlands Needles District, starting from Elephant Hill. It's a moderate 6-mile round trip with 600 feet of gain. The trail is dry, but getting busy. Start before sunrise, carry plenty of water, and expect little shade from epic views of the spire. Our bike trail of the week is Porcupine Rim, accessed from Sand Flats Road. This Black Diamond Classic is about 14 miles of technical slick rock and fast ascents. Conditions are dry with excellent traction. Check your gear and carry extra water for the exposed sections. The featured 4x4 route is Elephant Hill in the Needles District. It's a technical 7 on the Moab scale, requiring high clearance and low range. Expect dry rock, tight switchbacks, and exposed obstacles. Permits are required, so use a spotter and allow extra time for traffic. Remember to leave no trace, check agency alerts before you go, and we'll see you outside.
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2: 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Highway 191 is one of the most beautiful drives in America. Towering red rock cliffs, wide open skies, and views that stop people in their tracks. But for the people who live here, Highway 191 isn't just a scenic highway. It's our way to work, our way home, and the road our families travel every day. Over the past few years, members of our community have lost their lives on this road. Some were neighbors, some were friends, some were people just passing through. Many accidents happen because drivers are distracted by the incredible scenery around Moab. Others happen when someone gets impatient and tries to pass on a narrow stretch of highway. Remember, Highway 191 has long stretches with no shoulders. There isn't much room for mistakes, so if you're traveling through our area, we ask one simple thing. Please slow down. Take in the beauty safely. Keep your eyes on the road, and only pass when it's truly safe and necessary. A few seconds of patience could save a life. 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
3: A tragic accident in Grand County claimed the lives of two people Sunday during a base jumping incident at Mineral Bottom. According to the Grand County Sheriff's Office, emergency responders and local search and rescue teams were dispatched after reports of a tandem jump accident. Among those killed was internationally known professional athlete and slackliner Andrew Andy Lewis, widely recognized in the extreme sports community as Sketchy Andy. Authorities continue to investigate the circumstances surrounding the accident. The tragedy has drawn attention from the global base jumping and outdoor recreation communities, many of whom have shared tributes and condolences. In other regional news, a new legal challenge has emerged involving public lands in eastern Utah. On Monday, the Center for Biological Diversity filed a notice of intent to sue the Bureau of Land Management over approval of a proposed energy transportation corridor, sometimes referred to as a hydrocarbon highway, through Gate Canyon on the West Tavaputs Plateau. Conservation groups argue the project could impact sensitive habitat for the threatened Mexican spotted owl and potentially affect cultural and archaeological resources associated with nearby Nine Mile Canyon. Meanwhile, the Grand County School District has officially concluded the 2025-2026 academic year following recent graduation celebrations honoring the class of 2026. Looking ahead, the Grand County School District Board of Education will hold its next regular meeting on Wednesday, June 24th at 5:15 p.m. The district has also released its proposed property tax impact schedule for the upcoming fiscal year and continues to provide information regarding a previous cybersecurity notification involving the Canvas Learning Management System.
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5: Your Canyon Country computer satellite weather. For the rest of the morning, it'll be mostly clear with a low around 69 and a northwest wind 5 to 10 miles an hour gusting to 20. As we head into the day, it's going to be sunny and hot with a high near 103 and an east-northeast wind 5 to 10 miles an hour. And for Thursday night, it'll be mostly clear with a low around 69. I'm Troy Alcorn.
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0: that make southeastern Utah one of the most remarkable destinations on earth.
1: This week takes us back to June of 1880. Mormon settlers, led by William Grandstaff, were establishing agriculture along the Colorado River. Expanding vital irrigation ditches allowed crops and orchards to survive the harsh environment. These projects transformed Moab from a simple river crossing into a permanent settlement, and the area's agricultural traditions trace their roots back to these first efforts.
0: This week's Moab Movie Minute focus is on City Slickers 2. In 1993, Billy Crystal, John Lovitz, Daniel Stern, and the legendary Jack Palance filmed in southeastern Utah. Key scenes were shot around Professor Valley Fisher Tower and Goblin Valley, where the red rock scenery became a character in the film. A fun story involves Jack Palance, then in his 70s, insisting on doing his own riding while John Lovitz insisted on lounging in the shade as much as possible.
1: This week, we're visiting Fisher Towers, located northeast of Moab on Highway 128. These iconic spires rise dramatically above the Colorado River and have appeared in numerous films. The trail is short but offers spectacular views, especially in the late afternoon when the setting sun turns the tower's brilliant shades of red and orange. Did you know southeastern Utah contains one of the world's largest concentrations of dinosaur footprints? Tracks dating back nearly 200 million years can be found throughout the region. Near Moab, visitors can actually place their hands inside footprints left by giant Jurassic dinosaurs that walked these landscapes long before the Colorado River carved the canyons we know today.
0: That's This Week in Moab, brought to you by KCYN 97.1 FM and MoabRadio.com, your soundtrack to Canyon Country.

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2: Highway 191, one of the most beautiful stretches of road in the Southwest. It winds through red rock canyons, desert skies, and the gateway to places we all love. Arches, canyonlands, home. But over the past 10 years, this highway has also taken something from us. Mothers, fathers, sons, daughters, friends, neighbors. Lives changed forever in a moment that could never be taken back. Highway 191 has no shoulders in many places. Sharp curves, steep hills, heavy truck traffic. And during the summer months, thousands of visitors unfamiliar with the road, all sharing the same narrow ribbon of pavement. Today, KCYN pauses to remember those who never made it home, to honor the families who carry that loss every day, and to remind every one of us behind the wheel, slow down, pay attention, give each other space, arrive alive, because no view, no schedule, no destination is worth a life. From all of us at KCYN, 97.1 FM, this tribute is for those we've lost and for those still traveling. Highway 191 today.

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2: A tragic accident in Grand County claimed the lives of two people Sunday during a base jumping incident at Mineral Bottom. According to the Grand County Sheriff's Office, emergency responders and local search and rescue teams were dispatched after reports of a tandem jump accident. Among those killed was internationally known professional athlete and slackliner Andrew Andy Lewis, widely recognized in the extreme sports community as Sketchy Andy. Authorities continue to investigate the circumstances surrounding the accident. The tragedy has drawn attention from the global base jumping and outdoor recreation communities, many of whom have shared tributes and condolences. In other regional news, a new legal challenge has emerged involving public lands in eastern Utah. On Monday, the Center for Biological Diversity filed a notice of intent to sue the Bureau of Land Management over approval of a proposed energy transportation corridor, sometimes referred to as a hydrocarbon highway, through Gate Canyon on the West Tavaputs Plateau. Conservation groups argue the project could impact sensitive habitat for the threatened Mexican spotted owl and potentially affect cultural and archaeological resources associated with nearby Nine Mile Canyon. Meanwhile, the Grand County School District has officially concluded the 2025-2026 academic year following recent graduation celebrations honoring the class of 2026. Looking ahead, the Grand County School District Board of Education will hold its next regular meeting on Wednesday, June 24th at 5:15 p.m. The district has also released its proposed property tax impact schedule for the upcoming fiscal year and continues to provide information regarding a previous cybersecurity notification involving the Canvas Learning Management System.
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4: Your Canyon Country computer satellite weather. For the rest of the morning, it'll be mostly clear with a low around 69 and a northwest wind 5 to 10 miles an hour gusting to 20. As we head into the day, it's going to be sunny and hot with a high near 103 and an east-northeast wind 5 to 10 miles an hour. And for Thursday night, it'll be mostly clear with a low around 69. I'm Troy Alcorn.
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6: I'm your local trail guide, Ferdy Pacheco, with the Moab Outdoor Report. Warm, dry weather and afternoon winds bring elevated fire danger. Expect summer crowds in the national parks and remember to stay on designated routes. With temperatures climbing, Grand County Search and Rescue emphasizes hydration and early starts. Overall, low elevation trails are dry and dusty, but slick rock traction is excellent. Rivers remain cold. High country La Salle routes are mostly snow-free with a few muddy spots in the shade. This week's hike of the week is the Chesler Park Viewpoint in the Canyonlands Needles District, starting from Elephant Hill. It's a moderate 6-mile round trip with 600 feet of gain. The trail is dry, but getting busy.

0: 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Our bike trail of the week is Porcupine Rim, accessed from Sand Flats Road. This Black Diamond Classic is about 14 miles of technical slick rock and fast ascents. 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It's a technical 7 on the Moab scale, requiring high clearance and low range. 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Remember to leave no trace, check agency alerts before you go, and we'll see you outside.
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Darling, I've wasted a lot of years not seeing the real you. But tonight your beauty is shining through. And I never took the time to let you know. So before he takes you away,

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2: 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Highway 191 runs through one of the most beautiful landscapes in the world. Towering red rock cliffs, wide desert skies, and views that make people want to slow down and take it all in. And that's exactly the problem. Every year, accidents happen on Highway 191 because drivers are looking at the scenery instead of the road ahead. This highway has long stretches with no shoulders, heavy traffic, and very little room for mistakes. In recent years, members of our community have lost their lives here. So if you're visiting Moab, we're glad you came. Take pictures, enjoy the views, but please do it safely. Keep your eyes on the road, give yourself extra time, and only pass when it's absolutely safe to do so. Because the most important view of all is the road in front of you. 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
4: A tragic accident in Grand County claimed the lives of two people Sunday during a base jumping incident at Mineral Bottom. According to the Grand County Sheriff's Office, emergency responders and local search and rescue teams were dispatched after reports of a tandem jump accident. Among those killed was internationally known professional athlete and slackliner Andrew Andy Lewis, widely recognized in the extreme sports community as Sketchy Andy. Authorities continue to investigate the circumstances surrounding the accident. The tragedy has drawn attention from the global base jumping and outdoor recreation communities, many of whom have shared tributes and condolences. In other regional news, a new legal challenge has emerged involving public lands in eastern Utah. On Monday, the Center for Biological Diversity filed a notice of intent to sue the Bureau of Land Management over approval of a proposed energy transportation corridor, sometimes referred to as a hydrocarbon highway, through Gate Canyon on the West Tavaputs Plateau. Conservation groups argue the project could impact sensitive habitat for the threatened Mexican spotted owl and potentially affect cultural and archaeological resources associated with nearby Nine Mile Canyon. Meanwhile, the Grand County School District has officially concluded the 2025-2026 academic year following recent graduation celebrations honoring the class of 2026. Looking ahead, the Grand County School District Board of Education will hold its next regular meeting on Wednesday, June 24th at 5:15 p.m. The district has also released its proposed property tax impact schedule for the upcoming fiscal year and continues to provide information regarding a previous cybersecurity notification involving the Canvas Learning Management System.
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5: Your Canyon Country computer satellite weather. For the rest of the morning, it'll be mostly clear with a low around 69 and a northwest wind 5 to 10 miles an hour gusting to 20. As we head into the day, it's going to be sunny and hot with a high near 103 and an east-northeast wind 5 to 10 miles an hour. And for Thursday night, it'll be mostly clear with a low around 69. I'm Troy Alcorn.
6: Hey there, this is Bubba Bartosh. I want to let you know that I host the Canyon Country Evening Drive Monday through Friday here on KCYN from 3 to 6 p.m. Tune in and have some fun with me. 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
9: Welcome to This Week in Moab, where we explore the history, legends, movies, people, places, and landscapes that make southeastern Utah one of the most remarkable destinations on Earth.
10: This week takes us back to June of 1880. Mormon settlers, led by William Grandstaff, were establishing agriculture along the Colorado River. Expanding vital irrigation ditches allowed crops and orchards to survive the harsh environment. These projects transformed Moab from a simple river crossing into a permanent settlement, and the area's agricultural traditions trace their roots back to these first efforts.
9: This week's Moab Movie Minute Focus is on City Slickers 2. In 1993, Billy Crystal, John Lovitz, Daniel Stern, and the legendary Jack Palance filmed in southeastern Utah. Key scenes were shot around Professor Valley Fisher Tower in Goblin Valley, where the red rock scenery became a character in the film. A fun story involves Jack Palance, then in his 70s, insisting on doing his own writing while John Lovitz insisted on lounging in the shade as much as possible.
4: This week, we're visiting Fisher Towers, located northeast of Moab on Highway 128. These iconic spires rise dramatically above the Colorado River and have appeared in numerous films. The trail is short but offers spectacular views, especially in the late afternoon when the setting sun turns the tower's brilliant shade.

0: shades of red and orange. 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Tracks dating back nearly 200 million years can be found throughout the region. 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
5: 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People come from all over the world to see the beauty of southeastern Utah, and one of the most breathtaking drives anywhere is right here, Highway 191 through Moab. But this road demands your attention. There are long stretches with no shoulders, tight lanes, and heavy traffic from locals, visitors, trucks, and recreation vehicles. Every year, serious accidents happen here, and sadly, members of our community have lost their lives. Many of those crashes have something in common. Drivers looking at the scenery instead of the road. Drivers trying to pass because they're in a hurry. Drivers forgetting that the vehicle ahead may slow down suddenly. If you're visiting Moab, we're glad you're here. We hope you enjoy the incredible beauty of our area. But please remember, this road is not a racetrack. Slow down. Stay alert. And if you're behind someone going a little slower, take a deep breath and be patient. Because arriving a minute later is always better than not arriving at all. From your friends at KCYN 97.1 FM, let's work together to keep Highway 191 safe.

he grows up, he passes down that word like granddad did for me. I don't care if he's out in California, goes up north, or stays put here in Tennessee. This land I'm standing on now is gonna be his one day, without the shadow of a doubt.

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1: From the KCYN and KCPX newsroom, this is the news from Moab in southeastern Utah.
2: A tragic accident in Grand County claimed the lives of two people Sunday during a base jumping incident at Mineral Bottom. According to the Grand County Sheriff's Office, emergency responders and local search and rescue teams were dispatched after reports of a tandem jump accident. Among those killed was internationally known professional athlete and slackliner Andrew "Andy" Lewis, widely recognized in the extreme sports community as Sketchy Andy. Authorities continue to investigate the circumstances surrounding the accident. The tragedy has drawn attention from the global base jumping and outdoor recreation communities, many of whom have shared tributes and condolences. In other regional news, a new legal challenge has emerged involving public lands in eastern Utah. On Monday, the Center for Biological Diversity filed a notice of intent to sue the Bureau of Land Management over approval of a proposed energy transportation corridor, sometimes referred to as a hydrocarbon highway, through Gate Canyon on the West Tavaputs Plateau. Conservation groups argue the project could impact sensitive habitat for the threatened Mexican spotted owl and potentially affect cultural and archaeological resources associated with nearby Nine Mile Canyon. Meanwhile, the Grand County School District has officially concluded the 2025-2026 academic year following recent graduation celebrations honoring the class of 2026. Looking ahead, the Grand County School District Board of Education will hold its next regular meeting on Wednesday, June 24th at 5:15 p.m. The district has also released its proposed property tax impact schedule for the upcoming fiscal year and continues to provide information regarding a previous cybersecurity notification involving the Canvas Learning Management System.
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4: Your Canyon Country Computer Satellite Weather. For the rest of the morning, it'll be mostly clear with a low around 69 and a northwest wind 5 to 10 miles an hour gusting to 20. As we head into the day, it's going to be sunny and hot with a high near 103 and an east-northeast wind 5 to 10 miles an hour. And for Thursday night, it'll be mostly clear with a low around 69. I'm Troy Alcorn.
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8: I'm your local trail guide, Ferdy Pacheco, with the Moab Outdoor Report. Warm, dry weather and afternoon winds bring elevated fire danger. Expect summer crowds in the national parks and remember to stay on designated routes. With temperatures climbing, Grand County Search and Rescue emphasizes hydration and early starts. Overall, low elevation trails are dry and dusty, but slick rock traction is excellent. Rivers remain cold. High country LaSalle routes are mostly snow-free with a few muddy spots in the shade. This week's hike of the week is the Chesler Park Viewpoint in the Canyonlands Needles District, starting from Elephant Hill. It's a moderate 6-mile round trip with 600 feet of gain. The trail is dry, but getting busy. Start before sunrise, carry plenty of water, and expect little shade from epic views of the spire. Our bike trail of the week is Porcupine Rim, accessed from Sand Flats Road. This Black Diamond Classic is about 14 miles of technical slick rock and fast ascents. Conditions are dry with excellent traction. Check your gear and carry extra water for the exposed sections. The featured 4x4 route is Elephant Hill in the Needles District. It's a technical 7 on the Moab scale, requiring high clearance and low range. Expect dry rock, tight switchbacks, and exposed obstacles. Permits are required, so use a spotter and allow extra time for traffic. Remember to leave no trace, check agency alerts before you go, and we'll see you outside.
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3: 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Highway 191 is one of the most beautiful drives in America. Towering red rock cliffs, wide open skies, and views that stop people in their tracks. But for the people who live here, Highway 191 isn't just a scenic highway. It's our way to work, our way home, and the road our families travel every day. Over the past few years, members of our community have lost their lives on this road. Some were neighbors, some were friends, some were people just passing through. Many accidents happen because drivers are distracted by the incredible scenery around Moab. Others happen when someone gets impatient and tries to pass on a narrow stretch of highway. Remember, Highway 191 has long stretches with no shoulders. There isn't much room for mistakes, so if you're traveling through our area, we ask one simple thing. Please slow down. Take in the beauty safely. Keep your eyes on the road, and only pass when it's truly safe and necessary. A few seconds of patience could save a life. 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
1: A tragic accident in Grand County claimed the lives of two people Sunday during a base jumping incident at Mineral Bottom. According to the Grand County Sheriff's Office, emergency responders and local search and rescue teams were dispatched after reports of a tandem jump accident. Among those killed was internationally known professional athlete and slackliner Andrew "Andy" Lewis, widely recognized in the extreme sports community as Sketchy Andy. Authorities continue to investigate the circumstances surrounding the accident. The tragedy has drawn attention from the global base jumping and outdoor recreation communities, many of whom have shared tributes and condolences. In other regional news, a new legal challenge has emerged involving public lands in eastern Utah. On Monday, the Center for Biological Diversity filed a notice of intent to sue the Bureau of Land Management over approval of a proposed energy transportation corridor, sometimes referred to as a hydrocarbon highway, through Gate Canyon on the West Tavaputs Plateau. Conservation groups argue the project could impact sensitive habitat for the threatened Mexican spotted owl and potentially affect cultural and archaeological resources associated with nearby Nine Mile Canyon. Meanwhile, the Grand County School District has officially concluded the 2025-2026 academic year following recent graduation celebrations honoring the class of 2026. Looking ahead, the Grand County School District Board of Education will hold its next regular meeting on Wednesday, June 24th at 5:15 p.m. The district has also released its proposed property tax impact schedule for the upcoming fiscal year and continues to provide information regarding a previous cybersecurity notification involving the Canvas Learning Management System.
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3: Canyon Country Computer Satellite Weather for this morning, mostly clear skies. Sunny and hot today with a high of 102. Tonight stays clear, low 68. Wednesday brings abundant sunshine and hotter weather with a high of 106. Wednesday night stays clear, low 68. Thursday remains sunny and hot with a high of 104. Friday keeps the sunshine going, high 102. I'm meteorologist Jim Rinaldi.
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1: This week takes us back to June of 1880. Mormon settlers, led by William Grandstaff, were establishing agriculture along the Colorado River. Expanding vital irrigation ditches allowed crops and orchards to survive the harsh environment. These projects transformed Moab from a simple river crossing into a permanent settlement, and the area's agricultural traditions trace their roots back to these first efforts.
7: This week's Moab Movie Minute focus is on City Slickers 2. In 1993, Billy Crystal, John Lovitz, Daniel Stern, and the legendary Jack Palance filmed in southeastern Utah. Key scenes were shot around Professor Valley Fisher Tower in Goblin Valley, where the red rock scenery became a character in the film. A fun story involves Jack Palance, then in his 70s, insisting on doing his own riding while John Lovitz insisted on lounging in the shade as much as possible.
1: This week, we're visiting Fisher Towers, located northeast of Moab on Highway 128. These iconic spires rise dramatically above the Colorado River and have appeared in numerous films. The trail is short but offers spectacular views, especially in the late afternoon when the setting sun turns the towers brilliant shades of red and orange. Did you know southeastern Utah contains one of the world's largest concentrations of dinosaur footprints? Tracks dating back nearly 200 million years can be found throughout the region. Near Moab, visitors can actually place their hands inside footprints left by giant Jurassic dinosaurs that walked these landscapes long before the Colorado River carved the canyons we know today.
7: That's This Week in Moab, brought to you by KCYN 97.1 FM and MoabRadio.com, your soundtrack to Canyon Country.

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1: How's the kids doing, man? I haven't talked to you about your crew in a while.
2: They're good. Everybody's good. They're like settled. Oh, wait. Actually, no, we do have a little drama.
1: Oh.
2: Oh, yeah. I got a phone call yesterday from my middle daughter, and she's wanting to move out. And so she and a friend are going to move in together. They're going to be like, you know, roomies and all that kind of stuff. And I was like, awesome. Well, cool. You know, great. Then I got a phone call from her yesterday, and she says, Dad, I found an apartment. I'm like, oh, good. She's like, I need a deposit, and I need you to co-sign. I'm like,
1: she needs
2: no,
1: a deposit.
2: No, yeah, like a deposit. Like, you know, the...
1: Oh, yeah, yeah. Yeah. Is she working?
2: No. Well, she is. She's got two part-time jobs. She's a hustler, man. She's a hustler. But now she's got her nursing degree, and she's an RN and all that. And so,
1: okay.
2: But she hasn't gotten a job yet. She hasn't gotten her first nursing job yet.
1: Okay.
2: She's got interviews and all this kind of stuff, but she hasn't accepted anything. So I'm like, well, why don't you wait on getting the apartment until you get a job? And she was like, no, I need this now. And I'm like, no. I said, this is a life lesson. You wait. You get the job first, then you spend the money. I'm like, I know that sounds crazy. I said, she's like, no, you just have to trust me on this. I'm like, I get it. I understand. I said, I've been there.
1: But you're doing what your mother did.
2: Stop. But yeah, so we'll see how this all works out. I'll let you know. But I know it's going to work out.
1: No, I'm not giving. I know you're not. No. I know you're not.
2: You know, and then I'm going to end up with drama, and somebody's going to be mad at me for a while, and I'm not going to get talked to. And then, you know, 6 months later, somebody's going to have a flat tire, and they're going to need my help, and then I'll get reached out to.
1: Wow, this is, was this good for you? Did you enjoy all that?
2: I did. I didn't have to pay a dollar for it.
1: Yeah.
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0: 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I'm Scott from Red Rock GMC. 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
7: Highway 191, one of the most beautiful stretches of road in the Southwest. It winds through red rock canyons, desert skies, and the gateway to places we all love. Arches, canyonlands, home. But over the past 10 years, this highway has also taken something from us. Mothers, fathers, sons, daughters, friends, neighbors. Lives changed forever in a moment that could never be taken back. Highway 191 has no shoulders in many places. Sharp curves, steep hills, heavy truck traffic. And during the summer months, thousands of visitors unfamiliar with the road, all sharing the same narrow ribbon of pavement. 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Highway 191 today.
8: Hating, I've learned this over the past week or so with the World Cup. 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
9: Yeah, right.
8: Like, these foreign people are coming in. I don't care what continent they come
9: they're
8: from.
9: They're like, this is way like, better than we thought it was.
8: There's British people. I was watching this married couple from Britain. They're like, we've fallen in love with this place. We didn't know.
9: Yep.
8: And by the way, we get arrested if we fly our flag in our own front yard. Literally, that's what they said. They said, yep. we get a complaint because somebody in the neighborhood is offended.
9: Yep.
8: And they get arrested.
9: Anyway, Freddie put out yesterday, thank you, NASA, for the coolest day ever. 1 week ago, we were eating chilies in Chattanooga, and today we're talking to the International Space Station. This
8: what?
9: Is the American dream.
8: What?
9: Thanks for letting 3 random World Cup tourists from Germany live it up for a few days. USA rocks American flag rocket ship. Yeah, he went to NASA and at Mission Control there in Houston, and they let him go through the facility, he go into one of the spacecraft and all that.
8: Dude, I love this. Yeah. So if I go to Germany and I go to their space people, who do I get to talk to?
9: Yeah, Fred is kind of different, man. Like, he's going to go meet Ella Langley. He fell in love with Ella Langley.
8: Oh, dude, everybody's falling in love with Ella.
9: So he's going to go meet her. He's being offered private flights to Vegas. God's people are bending over backwards.
8: Dude.
9: Yeah, he's a thing, man. He's likable.
8: And the thing is, his followers count has shot up. You know, he had a couple hundred people initially. Now he's in the hundreds of thousands.
9: 600,000.
8: And the guy's like, everybody's following him because it's great to see. This is kind of, it goes back to whenever I hosted exchange students. When you get to see America through the eyes of other people who aren't
9: jaded,
8: completely jaded and taking everything for granted, you see America very differently.
9: God bless it. After

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1: What do you know, Bubba?
2: I know some things about unusual jobs, and I saw this little list. I'm like, what? Are you crazy? This is nuts. Did you know there's a professional line stander job? People that wait in line for others, and they charge by the hour?
1: Wow, no.
2: It's a real thing.
3: I think people do that when there's an iPhone release.
2: Yeah, or anything like that. Yeah, I saw it whenever they were doing that Swatch release for the AP thing a while back. There's also professional sleeper, people that test beds and they provide feedback to the manufacturers. I want that job.
3: Same.
2: In Japan, you can hire people to apologize on your behalf.
1: Have you seen the guy who calls people and has uncomfortable conversations with them?
2: No.
3: Same kind of thing. Do you know who my favorite new guy is on TikTok? He's a professional squatter remover. So if somebody's squatting in the property, he will then move in and help get them out.
2: Oh, so he squats on the squatters?
3: Yes.
2: Okay, that's pretty great. iceberg movers in Newfoundland. They help keep shipping lanes clear. There's professional mourners that are hired in some cultures to go to funerals and express grief.
1: That's sad.
2: Like, that's crazy. A sourdough starter sitter. This is somebody who actually takes care of people's sourdough starters while they're away. You know, like you would do like a pet keeper sitting thing.
1: Wow.
3: They're sitting on the yeast. I mean,
1: I was talking to Bubba because he wants to kind of get into that, which is crazy.
2: I do want to make bread.
1: Some of these, the starter kits are from like centuries ago.
2: You saw the one they pulled out of the mummy not too long ago.
1: And so how is that still? I can't wrap my head around that.
2: I don't know. I don't know how they keep the yeast going and all that kind of stuff. But again, like I said, they pulled yeast out of the belly of a mummy.
1: Yummy.
2: And made mummy bread.
1: They made bread out of it?
2: They made real bread out of it.
1: No, they did not.
2: Yes.
3: And then a plague entered our atmosphere.
1: No wonder. Why?

0: A Big D and Bubba before the show show.
1: You guys excited about the McDonald's apple?
2: Fried apple pie?
1: Fried apple pie coming back?
3: No.
1: Yeah, it's about time. Yeah, dude. Yeah, it hasn't been around
2: since like the 90s.
3: I was going to say, I don't even remember a fried apple pie.
1: 1992. Like... Yeah, dude, what? That's the best. That fried apple pie, and you get like a, you know, I like to do is get the soft serve in a cup, and you put it in there, and it's like a la mode. Yeah.
3: Oh, wow. Yeah, that sounds great, actually.
1: Yeah, it hasn't been around in a long time. Do you guys remember Big and Tasty? The Big and Tasty burger? Oh, yeah. It was around for a while. I've got a whole list of
3: them. Dude, I remember the one that was like you got the hot side hot and the cold side cold, and you had to put the sandwich together yourself.
1: McDLT.
3: Yeah, McDLT.
1: Yeah, famous. That's a famous fast food thing.
2: Do you remember the McDonald's pizza?
3: No.
2: Yeah, McDonald's did pizza when I was a kid. And that might have been regional, because I believe they also did lobster rolls somewhere.
3: Oh, that's great.
2: Yeah.
1: Yeah, they have a bunch of them.
3: McLobster.
1: They had the chicken McBites. I'm not even sure what that is.
3: I do remember I do remember the McBites. I remember the name.
1: They had the Arch Deluxe.
2: Sounds familiar.
1: The McChicken Biscuit. I don't remember that one. They had a Kielbasa, McKielbasa. That may be a regional thing, too.
2: Yeah.
1: I don't understand why if they're going to put the pie on, why don't they just make the McRib a full-time thing, man?
3: Well, because wasn't the McRib only whenever pork prices were low down. And they were like, oh, let's get these while we can.
1: That's
3: and
1: what they say. Dude.
3: Also, it keeps you excited about it. I mean, look, when they took the Mexican pizza away and then they brought it back at Taco Bell, we all went crazy and bought them. However, when's the last time we have been out and gotten a Mexican pizza?
1: Yeah, no,
3: because
1: you're right.
3: Once it's there all the time, you take it for granted.
1: Filet-O-Fish.
3: Oh, yeah. I remember the Filet-O-Fish.
2: That's still on the menu, isn't it?
1: Is it?
2: I thought so, because, a lot of people eat it on Fridays.
1: Oh, yeah. Okay.
2: Yeah.
1: Well, anyway, the kids coming back. If you want to get the hot apple pie, it's been away since, I looked it up, 1992.
4: Everything's still pretty much the same around here.

0: Before the show.
1: So I think it says if the Knicks waited 53 years for a ring, so can your girlfriend. It made me think about you, Garrett.
2: How's that going?
1: Do you guys have a wedding theme? Do you know?
3: No, not really a theme.
1: Besides budget, I guess.
3: I think she wants to do like colors.
1: Do you know what the colors are?
3: All of them? I don't know. Like just whatever color you want. You're not allowed to wear black or neutrals.
2: Well, you can't wear white.
3: Or white.
4: This means I am not invited to your wedding.
3: Oh, yeah. Actually, none of you are invited.
1: Have you guys talked about, like, because there are, like, themes, right? Like, people do, you know, like a whimsical thing or a classic or rustic or...
3: You're asking the wrong guy.
1: Y'all haven't talked about it at all?
3: I mean, a little bit, but when is the date? So, we actually do have a date. It's September 25th, 2027. There's going to be a total of 15 people there. That's why you guys aren't invited.
4: Well, that's fine. No, it's okay. We don't have to be invited. You're not going to hurt our feelings.
3: I thought I was doing you guys a favor.
2: You're doing us a huge favor, and your presence will be that much bigger.
1: Mm-hmm. Yeah.
3: But, like, my aunts and my cousins aren't invited, and I told them, and they kind of seem a little upset.
1: Why? Why?
3: I mean, I don't know, because they didn't get invited. I told them it's not because I don't love you guys.
1: Garrett, why they're mad.
4: It is because you don't love them. It's all right.
1: Why is there only 15 people?
3: But I mean, we're trying to make this thing like free.
4: I love that. Look, I wish more people would do that and be smart about their day.
1: So your theme is Dollar General.
3: Yes.
1: Okay. The Dollar General wedding theme coming up in 2027.
4: Oh, by the way, Carson's card hack the other day, talking about the Dollar Store.
2: I got
4: two different cards. It was $2.
1: And now you have, and here's the thing, man, buy them like, get you just generic birthday cards, generic anniversary cards.
2: Stock up while you're there.
1: But yes, Christmas, whatever.
4: I didn't think about that.
1: Yeah, and that way.
2: Get a wedding card for Garrett.
1: Yes. It's going to be like, I don't know, it'll have some kind of reference to what's happening now.
4: All right, so next.
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1: Hey, if you're looking for Father's Day gifts this year and something a little different, I'll tell you what I bought Bubba. Not that he's my daddy, but I bought, what did I buy for you? It was a Christmas gift, I think. It was a Christmas gift.
2: I don't know.
1: Your mug.
2: Your
1: Ember mug.
2: Awesome.
1: Yeah, man. All right. So it's a coffee mug that heats itself.
2: And it also charges itself, because it's got a little saucer.
1: Mm-hmm.
2: And the saucer is the charger. So you just put it on there.
1: And then when you make your coffee, you just pour it in there, and it'll stay hot for
2: hours.
1: Yeah. And you can adjust the heat with your app.
2: That's my favorite part about it is because I like hot coffee, but I don't like it too hot.
1: Mm-hmm.
2: So what I do is if I brew it, then I'll put a little bit of ice in it and then bring it to the right temp and I'm good. The great thing about this mug is you make your coffee and I have it set. I forget what the actual temperature is. I'd have to look at my app, but I have it set just for that temp. So I can just leave my coffee out and it actually, in effect, chills it to the right spot and leaves it there.
1: It's not cheap. They're like $100, but it's
2: better than a tie. It's better than the stuff you know. Here's a remote control caddy for your chair, Dad. I mean, it's way better than all that stuff.
1: Unless you're buying that, that's great.
3: Fantastic. What dad wouldn't want that?
1: But they come in different. You can get different sizes. So you know, smaller, bigger, taller. They do tumblers now?
2: Do they?
1: Uh-huh.
2: Oh, wow. I didn't know that.
1: And it's heated for 3 hours. It'll say heated for 3 hours.
2: It's amazing.
1: Anyway, there's a bunch of different ones. Next mug is one.
2: The brand you got me was Ember.
1: That's
2: like
1: what I
2: as
1: had.
2: In like an ember of flame.
1: Yeah, yeah. Something to think about.

0: Now what?
1: Logging into my email has become a five-step process. It used to be you enter your email address and then your password and you're done. But no, not anymore. Let me scan your eye. Let's do a little biometric fingerprint thing. Oh, and now let's also throw in the passkey.
2: Spit in this cup.
1: The passkey? I don't want a stinking passkey. First of all, what is the difference between a passkey and a password?
0: I don't know. I don't know.
3: I have no idea, but I will tell you, you have never seen the rage, Carson, that came out of me. I promise you've never seen this woman. As when I had to switch phones and I had to try to put my work email on my phone and it wanted the passkey authenticator. And the authenticator was giving me a 6-digit code, but the email only wanted a 4-digit code.
1: Oh, no.
3: And when I tell you that I was ready to take this brand new piece of technology and fling it into the cement wall that was encasing me. Mm-hmm. And I'm frantically texting our engineer. Like, he's going to fix it. Like, that's not his job. But it was the rage bubbling inside of me. I can't. You know what? Just take my email.
4: She's
3: I
4: a grumpy
3: it to be wide open.
4: Gal.
1: We need to change to grumpy gal. I'm sorry. I didn't realize we needed to have a re-sing on the jingle.
0: Everyone feeling good?

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1: From the KCYN and KCPX newsroom, this is the news from Moab in southeastern Utah.
2: A tragic accident in Grand County claimed the lives of two people Sunday during a base jumping incident at Mineral Bottom. According to the Grand County Sheriff's Office, emergency responders and local search and rescue teams were dispatched after reports of a tandem jump accident. Among those killed was internationally known professional athlete and slackliner Andrew Andy Lewis, widely recognized in the extreme sports community as Sketchy Andy. Authorities continue to investigate the circumstances surrounding the accident. The tragedy has drawn attention from the global base jumping and outdoor recreation communities, many of whom have shared tributes and condolences. In other regional news, a new legal challenge has emerged involving public lands in eastern Utah. On Monday, the Center for Biological Diversity filed a notice of intent to sue the Bureau of Land Management over approval of a proposed energy transportation corridor, sometimes referred to as a hydrocarbon highway, through Gate Canyon on the West Tavaputs Plateau. Conservation groups argue the project could impact sensitive habitat for the threatened Mexican spotted owl and potentially affect cultural and archaeological resources associated with nearby Nine Mile Canyon. Meanwhile, the Grand County School District has officially concluded the 2025-2026 academic year following recent graduation celebrations honoring the class of 2026. Looking ahead, the Grand County School District Board of Education will hold its next regular meeting on Wednesday, June 24th at 5:15 p.m. The district has also released its proposed property tax impact schedule for the upcoming fiscal year and continues to provide information regarding a previous cybersecurity notification involving the Canvas Learning Management System.
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4: Canyon Country Computer Satellite Weather. For this morning, clear skies. Sunshine and hot weather continue today with a high of 104. Tonight stays mostly clear, low 68. Friday brings more sunshine and a high of 104. Saturday stays sunny with a high of 98. Sunday keeps abundant sunshine with a high of 98. Monday stays sunny and hot with a high of 102. I'm meteorologist Jim Rinaldi.
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8: I'm your local trail guide, Ferdy Pacheco, with the Moab Outdoor Report. Warm, dry weather and afternoon winds bring elevated fire danger. Expect summer crowds in the national parks and remember to stay on designated routes. With temperatures climbing, Grand County Search and Rescue emphasizes hydration and early starts. Overall, low elevation trails are dry and dusty, but slick rock traction is excellent. Rivers remain cold. High country La Salle routes are mostly snow-free with a few muddy spots in the shade. This week's hike of the week is the Chesler Park Viewpoint in the Canyonlands Needles District, starting from Elephant Hill. It's a moderate 6-mile round trip with 600 feet of gain. The trail is dry, but getting busy. Start before sunrise, carry plenty of water, and expect little shade from epic views of the spires. Our bike trail of the week is Porcupine Rim, accessed from Sand Flats Road. This Black Diamond Classic is about 14 miles of technical slick rock and fast ascents. 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The featured 4x4 route is Elephant Hill in the Needles District. It's a technical 7 on the Moab scale, requiring high clearance and low range. 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Remember to leave no trace, check agency alerts before you go, and we'll see you outside.
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0: for all the people back on Earth, in the beginning, God created the heaven and the earth. And God said, let there be light. And there was light. And God bless all of you on the good earth.
1: Airport? Roger, airport. Go for stating.
2: Let's get this show on the road.
3: All right, from the Tractor Supply Studio for Life Out Here. Hello, we're Big D and Bubba getting ready for Father's Day coming up on Sunday. I'm so excited. So excited. You know why?
4: Because it's Father's Day?
3: Yeah, really? It's the day that everybody forgets unless we remind them. So we are doing our part to remind all the family members everywhere that your fathers need to be recognized. Mother's Day gets all the commercials. Get all the stuff in the stores.
4: But honestly, dude, I don't want anything, and I don't want anybody to make a big deal.
5: This is the problem.
4: That's the problem
5: right there.
4: It's everyone's doing exactly what we want.
3: Yeah. So my daughter reached out, and she's like, hey, Dad, you want to go see that Young Washington movie, which I want to see? She's like, you want to do that for Father's Day? I was like, I would love to, but it doesn't come out until the 4th of July. So
5: so you do a belated Father's Day.
3: Or did she know that?
4: She knew it. And knew that it was a no. And then she was already like,
3: she's really smart, you know.
6: 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This is a Big D and Bubba show.
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10: 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Every year, accidents happen on Highway 191 because drivers are looking at the scenery instead of the road ahead. This highway has long stretches with no shoulders, heavy traffic, and very little room for mistakes. 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

0: Amanda says, everything in the world is getting smarter, except people.
1: Tyler says, did you hear about the restaurant on the moon? It's great food, but no atmosphere.
0: Alexa says, the problem isn't that obesity runs in your family. It's that no one runs in your family.
1: Oh, my gosh. And Lauren says, why do dogs float in water? Because they're good boys.
0: Good boys. All right. Get a good tweet tag us. We'll see you at Big D and bye-bye.

0: It's Lainey Wilson in Heart Like a Truck with Big D and Bubba, 1-800-667-8686.
1: Good morning, Big D and Bubba. How are you guys doing this morning?
2: Pretty good. And you?
1: I'm doing good. This is Sam calling for another Throwback Thursday.
3: What you got, Sam?
1: So I got an idea. I was thinking, since it's Bobby Father's Day on Sunday, I was thinking of giving you guys maybe three options for songs, then you guys can choose which song you guys want to pick.
2: Okay. As like our Father's Day gift?
1: Yeah. George Strait, Forever and Ever, Amen.
2: That's a good one.
3: Yeah.
1: The second one, Randy Travis, He Walked on Water.
2: That's a good one.
1: And then the third one is by the late Conway Twitty, That's My Job.
2: That's a great one.
3: That's a really good one. I'm going to go Conway.
2: I think you have to.
3: I mean, because
2: Father's Day's coming up, and I mean, there really is no song that encapsulates being a dad like That's My Job.
1: I was thinking the same thing. When I heard the song for the first time a while back, I couldn't stop thinking about my dad and my grandfathers, and just, yeah, it was perfect, I thought.
2: Yeah, I'm glad you called for this, and I'm stalling while I get this all
3: So this is our gift, Bubba.
2: Well,
3: happy Father's Day to us.
2: And to all the fathers who are going to be celebrating this Father's Day. Mm-hmm. It's your job, being a good dad. There's more, you know, just being the donor doesn't make you a dad, doesn't make you a father. You got to get out there and you got to work for it.
3: All right, we're getting it on for you, man. Hey, thanks for calling and doing that. It's really cool of you.
1: You're welcome. Happy early Father's Day to you guys. Hope it's a good weekend. And I know mothers get a lot of credit, but us kids, we nothing without our fathers. So happy Father's Day to you guys. I know you guys are great dads. So I wish you guys a good weekend.
2: Oh, thanks, man. Thanks. That means a lot. Happy Father's Day. Bye-bye.
1: Bye-bye.

Throwback Thursday. Old school country straight from our record player to your ears. This is the world famous Big Deal of a Show.

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1: Morning. I was calling in about the comment for Father's Day. You guys are forgotten or not thought about.
0: Yes.
1: I'd just like to remind you that Mother's Day comes first. So sometimes we match the effort put in on our day.
2: Okay.
1: So if you're not liking it,
2: all right.
1: You should have done more.
0: Okay. Oh, you're right. So in other words, you don't want to be preemptive and make next year's Mother's Day better by treating your man right.
2: Yeah.
1: Oh, I've done that too.
0: I mean, sometimes we match. I don't know.
1: Share it.
0: Yeah, but sometimes we match. Your effort shows us what kind of effort we need to put into next Mother's Day.
2: Yeah. So you're missing it. It was ours was first.
1: See, but then you have a whole year to forget about it, and then I have to show it again and again and year after year.
2: You're just making our point for us.
1: It.
2: Yeah. Never got you.
1: Not having the retention there.
2: Yeah.
1: You're gonna get what you provide.
2: Tell you what, just call us when you need a bug killed. That's what we'll do.
0: We're there for that.
2: Yeah, something's wrong with your car.
1: Also,
0: heavy box.
1: Lead by example.

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1: It just looks like a bunch of dust now.
2: Yes, that's him riding to the station on his famous horse.
1: That ain't no horse. He's sitting on a buffalo.
2: What's going on?
1: Why is he riding a buffalo?
2: I don't know. We'll get him to tell us during his show today. 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
1: And I would like to take this moment to let you know, ties aren't a gift. Ties are a punishment. Ties are things that we really don't want. Even if your dad wears ties, he likes to pick his own tie. Call me crazy. He doesn't want your tie. I'm just telling you like it is. You know what else he doesn't want? He doesn't want a grill set. He doesn't want a set of grilling utensils. Oh, here's a spatula, Dad. Look, it's got the team logo on it. You can put it into your meat. Ah! Dad doesn't want that.
2: Nope.
1: Just telling you.
2: And what's up with the oversized ones? I got those one year. They're like, they look like they are 5 feet long.
1: Yeah.
2: It's like a 2x4 with a scrubber on the end of it. Anyway.
1: Dad doesn't want all that stuff. Yeah. Dad might want cool tech stuff, like one of those little Amazon Echo type things, you know? He might like that.
2: Get us a card. Get us a card and let us do whatever we want.
1: And a gift card. If you must give something, get us a gift card.
2: And we're all good.
1: Food places are good, but you have to know that it's got to be somewhere that we like to eat and that we don't eat just because, you know.
2: You get a card.
1: Yeah.
2: Yes.
1: So, thank you.
2: Thank you.
1: Don't forget your dad's.
2: Sunday.
3: It's Big D and Bubba.
4: That'll be $84.52.
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1: I know that's an odd question, but how is your grass doing, Bubba?
0: It's sharing time with the weeds. I mean, is probably the best way I can describe it.
1: Yeah,
0: like my grass looks really good from a distance and from the side. You go, man, that guy's got a great looking yard.
1: Mm-hmm.
0: And then, like, you stand in it and you look down, and it's like it looks like lily pads. It looks like like lettuce. It looks like all kinds of great. There's some kale. Strawberries are growing. I mean, it's
1: so
0: just
1: my neighbor. So yeah, everyone's kind of weird about it in my area. And so. The guy who's next to the other neighbor, he dug a, he's an older guy, and that's all he, he's retired.
0: That's the guy who dug the trench?
1: Dug a trench between his yard and the, my neighbor's yard.
0: That way the grass would not intermingle.
1: Right.
0: He's a grassist.
1: He's a grassist.
0: Grass irrigation?
1: Mike comes to me and goes, man, Merle dug a trench. I'm like, what are you talking about? He goes, yeah. He goes, look at it. He goes, but it's so deep. It's like you could break an ankle. I look at it. So now it's made my neighbor.
0: The guy's name is Merle.
1: Yeah.
0: Dude, that's perfect.
1: Yeah. So it made Mike like become a better person.
0: Oh, so by fixing his yard so they don't have to do said grass relation, whatever.
1: Yeah, and so now he's left like, some guys just, dude, listen, it can be a thing between, this is a dude thing for sure.
0: I regret not listening to you, because in the fall you're like, dude, you're overseeding and you're blah, blah. I'm like, no, I don't need to do all that.
1: At some point, my
0: yard is such an abomination.
1: At some point, all guys go through this at a certain age.
0: I'm about to hit it, I think.
1: Where you, your grass is part of who you are.
0: Grass matters.
1: It does. And like, you will go through, you'll be full of angst, a lot of thinking about it. Oh. So ladies, when you look over at your guy and you think he's thinking about some girl, he's not thinking about fescue
0: overseeding aeration.

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1: From the KCYN and KCPX newsroom, this is the news from Moab in southeastern Utah.
2: A tragic accident in Grand County claimed the lives of two people Sunday during a base jumping incident at Mineral Bottom. According to the Grand County Sheriff's Office, emergency responders and local search and rescue teams were dispatched after reports of a tandem jump accident. Among those killed was internationally known professional athlete and slackliner Andrew "Andy" Lewis, widely recognized in the extreme sports community as Sketchy Andy. Authorities continue to investigate the circumstances surrounding the accident. The tragedy has drawn attention from the global base jumping and outdoor recreation communities, many of whom have shared tributes and condolences. In other regional news, a new legal challenge has emerged involving public lands in eastern Utah. On Monday, the Center for Biological Diversity filed a notice of intent to sue the Bureau of Land Management over approval of a proposed energy transportation corridor, sometimes referred to as a hydrocarbon highway, through Gate Canyon on the West Tavaputs Plateau. Conservation groups argue the project could impact sensitive habitat for the threatened Mexican spotted owl and potentially affect cultural and archaeological resources associated with nearby Nine Mile Canyon. Meanwhile, the Grand County School District has officially concluded the 2025-2026 academic year following recent graduation celebrations honoring the class of 2026. Looking ahead, the Grand County School District Board of Education will hold its next regular meeting on Wednesday, June 24th at 5:15 p.m. The district has also released its proposed property tax impact schedule for the upcoming fiscal year and continues to provide information regarding a previous cybersecurity notification involving the Canvas Learning Management System.
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4: Canyon Country Computer Satellite Weather. For this morning, clear skies. Sunshine and hot weather continue today with a high of 104. Tonight stays mostly clear, low 68. Friday brings more sunshine and a high of 104. Saturday stays sunny with a high of 98. Sunday keeps abundant sunshine with a high of 98. Monday stays sunny and hot with a high of 102. I'm meteorologist Jim Rinaldi.
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2: This week takes us back to June of 1880. Mormon settlers, led by William Grandstaff, were establishing agriculture along the Colorado River. Expanding vital irrigation ditches allowed crops and orchards to survive the harsh environment. These projects transformed Moab from a simple river crossing into a permanent settlement, and the area's agricultural traditions trace their roots back to these first efforts.
9: This week's Moab Movie Minute focus is on City Slickers 2. In 1993, Billy Crystal, John Lovitz, Daniel Stern, and the legendary Jack Palance filmed in southeastern Utah. Key scenes were shot around Professor Valley Fisher Tower in Goblin Valley, where the red rock scenery became a character in the film. A fun story involves Jack Palance, then in his 70s, insisting on doing his own writing while John Lovitz insisted on lounging in the shade as much as possible.
2: This week, we're visiting Fisher Towers. Located northeast of Moab on Highway 128, these iconic spires rise dramatically above the Colorado River and have appeared in numerous films. The trail is short but offers spectacular views, especially in the late afternoon when the setting sun turns the towers brilliant shades of red and orange. Did you know southeastern Utah contains one of the world's largest concentrations of dinosaur footprints? Tracks dating back nearly 200 million years can be found throughout the region. Near Moab, visitors can actually place their hands inside footprints left by giant Jurassic dinosaurs that walked these landscapes long before the Colorado River carved the canyons we know today.
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0: this guy singing right here reminds me of your dad. Except his voice is too high.
1: My dad's voice is deeper.
0: I can't even pretend to be like your dad.
1: Yeah.
2: I press toward the calling of the Christ who died for me.
1: Yeah, Gold City and all the Southern gospel stuff, man. My dad still listens to it on a cassette deck in his car. And if you listen to another one, it sounds just like this one. You'd be like, didn't we just play this? No. It's different.
0: Well, seven's slower.
1: Oh, there's fast and there's slow. They all sound the same.
0: There's only two tempos?
1: Yes, fast, slow.
0: Oh, yeah.
1: Mm-hmm.
3: It's a peaceful place to be.
0: Now that sounds like a dad.
3: Time will have. Sitting in the bright sunshine.
0: If I were like around your dad and he started singing, my ears would tickle.
1: Isn't this like, it's a little bit of...
0: See, your dad and my dad are very different. Your dad like listens to this. And
1: it's like Christian barbershop.
0: Yeah. Yes. If I got into my dad's truck or whatever right now, this is what I would be hearing.
4: Operator, please connect me.
0: This is dad.
4: With 1982.
0: I am noticing.
1: Where's the guy with the big deep voice? Where's he at?
0: Well, Randy Travis kind of has a deep voice.
1: Well, yeah.
0: It's not the same, though.
1: And then this take you right back to your dad, man.
0: Oh, yeah, dude. I remember we were riding in his truck, pulling the boat, and got in a wreck. The boat ended up popping off the trailer, landed on top of the cab, and this cassette was still playing.
1: The best.
0: In a wreck, I mean.
1: And you know what happened? Yeah. You know what didn't happen? No airbags came out.
0: No air, none. Nope. No airbags came out, and we lived. It's crazy. Yeah. Well, let's do this, man. We got Father's Day. You know, let's talk about this. What is the song that reminds you of your dad? Every time you hear it, you go, "Oh my gosh, that's my dad."
1: Yeah. We can't. We would spray some Old Spice in the air, but the technology isn't there yet. So in the meantime,
0: like through the radio.
1: Yeah. In the meantime, we're just gonna play that audio memory down the phone for you.
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5: 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People come from all over the world to see the beauty of southeastern Utah. And one of the most breathtaking drives anywhere is right here. Highway 191 through Moab. But this road demands your attention. There are long stretches with no shoulders, tight lanes, and heavy traffic from locals, visitors, trucks, and recreation vehicles. Every year, serious accidents happen here. And sadly, members of our community have lost their lives. Many of those crashes have something in common. Drivers looking at the scenery instead of the road. Drivers trying to pass because they're in a hurry. Drivers forgetting that the vehicle ahead may slow down suddenly. If you're visiting Moab, we're glad you're here. We hope you enjoy the incredible beauty of our area. But please remember, this road is not a racetrack. Slow down, stay alert. And if you're behind someone going a little slower, take a deep breath and be patient. Because arriving a minute later is always better than not arriving at all. 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
1: So we're getting ready for Father's Day on Sunday, and talking about songs that remind you of your dad. What you got?
2: My dad's favorite song is I Like My Women Just a Little on the Trashy Side by Confederate Railroad.
0: Your dad is awesome!
3: When they wear their clothes too tight and their hair is dyed.
1: That's right. Bigger the hair, closer to Jesus.
3: Too much lipstick and too much rouge. Gets me excited, leaves me feeling confused.
0: Your dad's awesome.
1: What's your mom look like?
2: Blue eyeshadow, big hair.
0: Yeah, nice. That's great.
1: Looks like she put her lipstick on with the kid's elbow.
0: All right. Hey, thank you.
2: Thanks.
0: All right. All right. What song reminds you of your dad?
4: How about Daddy's Hands?
5: Daddy's hands were soft and kind when I was crying. Daddy's hands.
1: As soon as you hear that, you think your dad, huh?
5: Hard as steel when I'd done wrong.
1: Yeah, okay.
0: He's disappeared.
1: I don't know what happened. Hi, what song is it for you? You think of your dad?
2: Bad Mood on the Rise.

0: So he played like Creedence Clearwater Revival a lot back then?
1: He did, but he was in the military and he had some hearing loss. And I was probably 10 before I told him it meant Sad Moon on the Rise. He thought it was Bathroom on the Right, and he didn't know why anybody liked the song.
2: Bathroom on the Right is awesome.
3: That's the I'm now changing it to Bathroom on the Right. That's officially what that song is called.
0: Thank you so much.
1: Thanks. Love you guys. Have a great day.
2: We love you more.
1: Bye.

0: happened to me. It's Russell Dickerson with Big D and Bubba. And the number to get us in the studio, 1-800-667-8686.
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1: Get ready for Father's Day on Sunday, and I'm talking about memories of your father and your dad. So what's a song that makes you think about your dad?
2: It's that song, You Gotta Kick a Little, but I can't remember what it's called.
3: Little Texas, Kick a Little?
0: It's called Kick a Little.
2: Okay, well, there you go.

0: That was a jam.
1: Yeah,
0: all right, thank you.
1: All right, thanks.
0: Bye-bye. What song was it for your dad that totally just brings back memories of dad?
1: Some people say a man is made out of mud.
0: Some people say a man is made out of mud.
2: It's 16 tons, man.
0: Oh, yeah.
3: Some people say a man is made out of mud. A poor man's made out of muscle and blood.
4: Yeah.
3: Muscle and blood and skin and bones. A mind that's weak and a back that's strong. You load 16 tons. What do you get?
2: That's the best. Yeah, I'd add that to my dad's, too. He loved that, too.
0: Hey, thank you so much.
1: Thanks.
0: All right, bye-bye. And to all the dads, happy Father's Day. So what is it? What is the song that reminds you of your dad?
2: Call us up.

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1: Talking about songs that you hear them and immediately think of Dad.
0: My dad used to play this all the time. Little Jimmy Brown. Jim Ed Brown.
1: Wow.
0: Three bells.
1: I can hear this.
0: Hi. What's the song that totally reminds you of your dad?
2: Oh, My Girl by The Temptations.
0: Now, did he listen to it a lot? Or was he singing it to you a lot?
2: Oh, he would sing and dance it. Oh, it was awesome.
0: I've got the month of May. It scares me when I think about what songs my kids are going to relate to me. Hey, thank you so much.
2: Oh, thanks. You're awesome.
0: All right, you're awesomer. We're doing a little dance and everything for you. And she's gone. Can't even appreciate our dance.
1: What song is it for you? You think about your dad.
3: The song I think of is When I Get Where I'm Going. That came out when my daddy passed away. So that song always touches me. But the other song that really touches me is Craig Morgan's Redneck Yacht Club. My dad was lying there and he's not well. And I said, Daddy, you want me to turn that off? He goes, no, no, no, because there's a bunch of girls in bikinis.
0: Oh, that's awesome.

0: That's great. What was your dad's name?
1: What was your dad's name?
2: Tommy.
1: Tommy, that's awesome. A real man.
0: Thank you so much.
2: Well, thank you, guys. Mm-hmm. Take
1: Thanks.
2: Care.
1: Father's Day coming up. What is the song that reminds you of your dad?
2: It's Rich Raveen, Daddy's Girl.

0: That's awesome. I can still see the record turning on that big console stereo.
1: I wish I still had that console stereo. That's awesome. Thanks for calling with that one. All right. Okay, I thought she'd hung up. All right, bye-bye. What song is it that reminds you of your dad?
2: My dad was overseas for most of my childhood, and when the song My Little Girl came out by Tim McGraw, he said that was our song. So that would be mine.
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1: My Little Girl. Love it. Father's Day coming up. 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Totally makes you think of dad. 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

0: Happy Father's Day to each and every one of you. 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
3: 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The crown is yours.

0: Day coming up this Sunday. It's also Throwback Thursday. And we are Big D and Bubba.
1: Got some hot takes for you guys. Let's run through these fast. This is quickly. Val Kilmer was an underrated Batman.
2: 100% agree.
1: All right.
0: Oh, no.
2: Best Bruce Wayne ever.
0: No.
2: I didn't say best Batman. I said best Bruce Wayne.
0: No, and Bruce Wayne was...
2: billionaire playboy.
0: No. Okay, go on. Move. Before we get ugly in here.
1: No, I hope it does. Always Sunny in Philadelphia is not as good as Curb Your Enthusiasm.
2: False.
0: What?
2: Slander.
0: Yeah, I've watched a few episodes of Curb Your Enthusiasm, and I've watched a ton of episodes of Philly. Yeah.
2: Sunny is superior.
1: McDonald's ranch is better than Chick-fil-A sauce.
3: False.
1: I'm going to say false.
3: I think Chick-fil-A sauce is kind of overrated, though.
1: It is overrated.
2: I love Chick-fil-A sauce, but I don't know that I've had McDonald's ranch.
0: This sounds like an experiment we need to find out about, and we rate
2: it. Garrett.
1: Cats make better companions than dogs.
2: False.
0: Ooh. I don't know.
3: That's rage bait.
0: I do like a cat, man. The attitude. Everything is on their terms. I love that.
1: The extra day for leap year should be moved to the beginning of the year and be called January Zero and be an extra New Year's Eve party day.
2: I'll allow it.
1: Not bad. Yeah. Adam's family ripped off the Munsters.
2: 100%.
1: Yeah. Taco Bell's the best fast food outlet out there. Now, think about this. It offers a lot of things.
3: But it's like two ingredients.
1: I got it, but it's done differently.
3: Cheese and beef.
0: And they have different wrappers.
1: Senior citizens should be required to take a driving test every 2 years after the age of 75.
0: True.
3: So true.
1: Game of Thrones, overrated.
2: 100%.
0: Yep. Same thing with House of the Dragon. I said it.
1: Crocs are a must-have footwear item for anyone.
0: Absolutely.
2: No.
0: Oh, no. You have to. They are utility shoes.
3: They're non-slip.
1: Pineapple's the best pizza topping. Oh, why?
2: Oh, it's so good.
1: It's sweet.
0: Ooh. I love a good pineapple pizza.
2: You just made my body recoil in horror.
3: It's not bad.
2: It's terrible, and it's not belonging on pizza, and I will stab you all.
1: Cereal goes in first, not milk.
4: True.
0: Unless you're being stealthy.
4: Well, wait. No, I had to think about what I did this morning. No, cereal and then milk and then
1: you're
4: it lifts.
1: Gross. Yeah. Man,
0: it's
1: eating
0: cereal before milk. Unless you're being stealthy. If you're being stealthy, you do milk first. That way the cereal's quiet.
4: I had my corn pops.
5: you walking through a house that you own and you put it in.
1: Oh, man. How about it? Just, dude. All right. And now, finally, everyone should go on a cruise vacation at least once.
2: False.
0: I think yes.
1: I don't know.
0: Get on a Carnival, man. The entertainment on those.
1: I'll punt.

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1: From the KCYN and KCPX newsroom, this is the news from Moab in southeastern Utah.
2: A tragic accident in Grand County claimed the lives of two people Sunday during a base jumping incident at Mineral Bottom. According to the Grand County Sheriff's Office, emergency responders and local search and rescue teams were dispatched after reports of a tandem jump accident. Among those killed was internationally known professional athlete and slackliner Andrew "Andy" Lewis, widely recognized in the extreme sports community as Sketchy Andy. Authorities continue to investigate the circumstances surrounding the accident. The tragedy has drawn attention from the global base jumping and outdoor recreation communities, many of whom have shared tributes and condolences. In other regional news, a new legal challenge has emerged involving public lands in eastern Utah. On Monday, the Center for Biological Diversity filed a notice of intent to sue the Bureau of Land Management over approval of a proposed energy transportation corridor, sometimes referred to as a hydrocarbon highway, through Gate Canyon on the West Tavaputs Plateau. Conservation groups argue the project could impact sensitive habitat for the threatened Mexican spotted owl and potentially affect cultural and archaeological resources associated with nearby Nine Mile Canyon. Meanwhile, the Grand County School District has officially concluded the 2025-2026 academic year following recent graduation celebrations honoring the class of 2026. Looking ahead, the Grand County School District Board of Education will hold its next regular meeting on Wednesday, June 24th at 5:15 p.m. The district has also released its proposed property tax impact schedule for the upcoming fiscal year and continues to provide information regarding a previous cybersecurity notification involving the Canvas Learning Management System.
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4: Canyon Country Computer Satellite Weather. For this morning, clear skies. Sunshine and hot weather continued today with a high of 104. Tonight stays mostly clear, low 68. Friday brings more sunshine and a high of 104. Saturday stays sunny with a high of 98. Sunday keeps abundant sunshine with a high of 98. Monday stays sunny and hot with a high of 102. I'm meteorologist Jim Rinaldi.
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8: 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Warm, dry weather and afternoon winds bring elevated fire danger. Expect summer crowds in the national parks and remember to stay on designated routes. With temperatures climbing, Grand County Search and Rescue emphasizes hydration and early starts. Overall, low elevation trails are dry and dusty, but slick rock traction is excellent. Rivers remain cold. High country LaSalle routes are mostly snow-free with a few muddy spots in the shade. This week's hike of the week is the Chesler Park Viewpoint in the Canyonlands Needles District, starting from Elephant Hill. It's a moderate 6-mile round trip with 600 feet of gain. The trail is dry, but getting busy. Start before sunrise, carry plenty of water, and expect little shade for epic views of the spire. Our bike trail of the week is Porcupine Rim, accessed from Sand Flats Road. 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It's a technical 7 on the Moab scale, requiring high clearance and low range. 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Remember to leave no trace, check agency alerts before you go, and we'll see you outside.
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0: Jason Aldean, don't tell on me.
1: Are you guys still in on doing trivia night?
0: Yes.
2: Oh,
1: well,
2: yeah.
1: The one that's coming up next is next week, and it's Toy Story related. So to study up,
0: I haven't watched it in forever.
2: Y'all, I've never seen a Toy Story.
0: What?
2: So I'm zero help in this.
0: Wow. Mm-hmm.
1: I'll see how you guys do. In Toy Story 2 and 3, which toy has red hair?
0: Jessie.
2: The girl.
1: Jessie, yeah. When Toy Story 4 began, Woody and the other toys are trying to rescue what toy from being swept away in the rain?

0: to Toy Story.
1: I wish you guys would finally do this.
2: In Toy Story 3, what is Sid's occupation? Remember, you see him, you're like, oh my gosh, that's the kid. That's the kid. He's grown up.
3: Yeah, he's a garbage man.
2: He's a garbage man.
1: Yes.
2: After Bo Peep was gone for 9 years, where did Woody first see her again? At the park. The park. Oh. What color is Andy's cowboy hat?
4: Brown.
2: Red. Okay. No, we're not going
1: to
2: do well. We got to wait for Poison or whatever you're
4: doing. Do you guys have any questions about trivia, like TV trivia that I can
1: tonight.
4: Do?
1: Tonight. Let's go. Yeah.
2: I'll let you know on Bridgerton tonight.
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2: 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It's Big D and Bubba. You know, Father's Day almost here. And let's be honest. This year, you want to give your dad something that he actually needs and will really love.
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6: 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Highway 191 is one of the most beautiful drives in America. Towering red rock cliffs, wide open skies, and views that stop people in their tracks. But for the people who live here, Highway 191 isn't just a scenic highway. It's our way to work, our way home, and the road our families travel every day. Over the past few years, members of our community have lost their lives on this road. Some were neighbors, some were friends, some were people just passing through. Many accidents happen because drivers are distracted by the incredible scenery around Moab. Others happen when someone gets impatient and tries to pass on a narrow stretch of highway. Remember, Highway 191 has long stretches with no shoulders. There isn't much room for mistakes, so if you're traveling through our area, we ask one simple thing. Please slow down. 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Keep your eyes on the road, and only pass when it's truly safe and necessary. A few seconds of patience could save a life. 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
1: You want me to remind you that it's time to call Frankie?
0: Oh, yeah, son. I got to wake him up because he's got to go get his tire, new tire put on his car.
2: You have to wake him up?
0: Yeah.
1: Also,
0: yeah.
1: I had to tell him.
2: How many alarms do we need to set between humans and our
0: Carson,
2: phones?
0: Hey, Carson, can you remind Big D to remind me to remind my son?
2: Schaefer, can you let me know when I should tell Big D?
0: Garrett, can you send a telegram?
1: We got it.
0: All right. So, so I want to go ahead and I want to make a bet, though.
2: Absurdity.
0: I want to make a bet. Let's go ahead and do this. Since I have to call him anyway, what do you think the odds are that Frankie knows the significance of Sunday?
1: What is Sunday?
3: Oh, there's
0: Does
3: no chance.
0: My son
1: oh,
0: know?
1: Oh, Sunday
0: no
1: is Father's
0: Does my
1: Day?
0: Son know that no. Sunday is Father's Day?
2: You are calling
0: Day?
2: Your adult child to wake him up? No, he does not know what Father's
0: all right,
2: Day
0: all right,
2: is.
0: So let's see what happens.
1: So how are you
0: going to...
1: Okay.
0: Yeah, well, right. I'm just going to... Yeah, okay. We'll see.
4: Please leave your message for...
1: Uh-oh. This is better than any other way it could have gone.
0: Somebody is asleep.
2: Oh, my gosh.
5: Hey.
0: Hey, good morning.
5: Morning.
0: Are you up?
5: Yeah, I'm outside.
0: Okay, good. Oh, good. Good, good, good. real quick, so you're on your way. You're going to go get your tire fixed?
5: Yep.
0: All right, good. What are you doing Sunday?
5: Working.
0: Oh, okay.
5: But what's up?
0: I don't know. I just wanted to see if maybe you wanted to hang out Sunday. Thought it'd be kind of a cool day to hang out with my kid.
5: That's Father's Day?
0: Whoa!
1: Wow, Frank, dude. Way to go.
0: Dude.
5: No, yeah.
1: Yeah, wait, you were this close to completely cut out of any kind of will or anything.
0: Yeah, all
1: wow,
0: right. Good job.
1: You. Wow.
0: All right.
1: Sunday's Father's Day.
0: Yeah. Well,
5: yeah, I didn't forget.
0: Well, that's cool. Dude, I'm blown away. Look, be safe, get your tire taken care of, and I'll talk with you later this afternoon.
5: All right, sounds good.
0: All right, love you. Bye.
5: Love you. Bye.

0: Keith Urban, and Who Wouldn't Want to Be Me? It's Big D and Bubba. Good morning. Throwback Thursday. Also, don't forget Father's Day coming up this Sunday as we're coming to you from the Tractor Supply Studio for Life Out Here.
1: All the Europeans in America for the World Cup and posting, like, today I ate at a Waffle House. Wow, my goodness, this is a Tractor Supply.
0: I am having so much fun watching these videos. Like, it has been so refreshing to have these things pop up in my YouTube feed, Instagram, TikTok, etc.
1: Makes you realize how cool we are.
0: We've been saying this forever. You don't know how amazing America is until you leave America, or vice versa, until you're able to see America through the eyes of people who've never been here before.
1: Yeah.
0: And you have, like, all these guys and girls are like, we've been lied to about what America is. We had no idea. And also, they're blown away by the size. Like, they're like, you know, we feel like we're so special because, you know, you could go from London to Paris in 4 hours. And they're like, you're still not halfway across Texas in 4 hours.
1: No, that's right.
0: You know, I mean, so, yeah, just they're blown away by the whole thing. They're like, so America is like 50 countries. Yeah, that's the whole idea.
1: My favorite is where they go. They ask people in on the street in London about their gross national product, the financials and how much you're worth. No. And that kind of stuff.
0: I haven't seen those.
1: And they're like, where do you think our country, England, stands in all the 50 states of
0: compared
1: America?
0: Compared to each state?
1: Yeah, to each state's, you know, GDP, basically. And they're like, I don't know, probably top 10. Maybe 8th. They're like, nope, 51st.
0: The GDP of England, every, the United Kingdom,
1: Mississippi
0: is
1: 50th, and 51 is England. Yeah. See, and then we do that.
0: That shows you, how powerful.
1: Did we get a little, like,
0: no, we did get a little snippy because, you know, you and I are humongous supporters of this country. We absolutely love this place because we recognize it. We traveled it. I mean, I've almost been to every single state, and there's something about seeing this country. I mean, the great thing is the reason Americans don't have to travel to other countries is because we have 50 countries right here.
1: That's right.
0: It's crazy. Get out. See America. It's beautiful.

0: 1-800-667-8686. What's up?
1: Hey, wanted to just tell all the fathers, happy Father's Day to my fellow Sherpas, the little guys that take the guys to Mount Everest and get no credit.
2: Is that you?
1: Yeah.
0: You're a Mount Everest Sherpas. Sherpa?
1: No, not really, but you know what I'm saying.
0: Oh, yeah.
1: All the work. They carry all your stuff. They save your life. They take your photo at the top of the mountain.
2: We're stupid.
1: You get no credit.
2: You're a Sherpa?
1: Climbing Mount Everest. We're all Sherpas. Our fathers were Sherpas.
0: Yeah. Took us to the mountain. Showed us how it's done.
1: Unbelievable. Happy Father's Day, guys. You guys are awesome.
0: Thanks, Happy Father's Day.
1: For all of that that you guys do and let us be silly.
0: Yeah, dude, thank you. And you ever notice, like, anytime you go to, like, some self-help conference or anything, they always go, what's your Mount Everest?
2: They all do it.
1: I haven't been to a self-help conference.
0: Well, you're a Sherpa. You could show us how to get there.
2: That's right. We're so dumb.
1: Hell yeah. You get no credit.
0: All right. Take care. Happy Father's Day.
1: Hey, thanks. See ya.

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3: Hey, Slim, what you eating?
4: I'm chewing on some of that Jackass Joe's UFO jerky we bought last night at Jackass Joe's in Cranston Junction.
3: Coyotes are loud tonight.
4: They sure are, Clayton.
3: Dang, that shooting star just landed near the horses.
4: Look at there. Two green lizards are coming this way.
5: Earthlings, we are trying to locate Jackass Joe's.
4: Well, I'll be danged.
6: Yes, we are searching for Jackass Joe's UFO jerky in Crescent Junction, Utah.
5: Yes, at the junction of I-70 and Highway 191, exit 182.
3: Well, you two horny toads are a few miles away.
4: Yeah, we are a few miles outside of Green River, Utah.
6: Well, this looks eerily like Mars to me.
4: Don't worry. That there jerky has no jackass in it.
3: Oh, Slim.
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0: That's Eric Church, Morgan Wallen, Tim McGraw, and Hardy, and MacArthur with Big D and Bubba.
1: I wanted to watch, what's the thing with Dorothy and the Wizard of Oz? That's it, and I wanted to see that.
0: I was thinking Golden Girls.
2: Dorothy!
1: Wizard of Oz at the Sphere. A friend of mine went and said it was so cool. They use things fall out of the sky that have like fake leaves and all kinds of stuff. It's pretty neat. And seeing it in the Sphere. Well, they have announced the new movie that is going to be at the Sphere next.
0: And they're going to add a bunch of like side scenes and all that to make it wrap around like they did with Wizard of Oz?
1: I guess. I don't
0: because
1: know.
0: They used AI to fill in the gaps.
1: Yeah. Yeah, they are, I'm sure.
3: Are they going to do Rocky
4: it's
3: Horror?
4: Astounding.
1: Yes,
0: oh, that makes
1: are.
0: Sense.
3: Stop it!
0: That makes sense.
3: Oh my gosh.
5: Your madness.
1: You'll be there.
5: Takes its toll.
1: Because,
3: oh,
1: Carson,
3: my gosh.
1: I have something to tell you.
3: Okay.
6: Not for very
1: been
6: much
1: working
6: longer.
1: On this for a while. You are headed to Vegas
0: what?
1: To go watch Rocky Horror Picture Show after you buy it.
0: After you pay for everything.
1: I've never seen this movie.
3: I'm going to tell you a pro tip. Watch the movie. No, watch it after Meatloaf song. Bail. The rest of it you don't really need.
0: Really?
3: Yeah, Meatloaf is by far the highlight, but the songs leading up to it are spectacular.
0: The highlight was all the people doing all the dumb stuff, like with the little squirt guns and all that kind of stuff.
3: Well, that's the audience.
1: Yeah, people get all
3: yeah,
1: into it.
3: Yeah, that's the audience.
0: Yeah, I would
3: with the
0: never.
3: Scorecards.
0: I don't think I would ever want to. I've never seen the movie, to be honest. Just like him, I don't think I would ever want to watch it by myself.
1: I would want to go
0: experience.
1: And do the part. Yeah, me too. Like I kind of want to get into that. If it's the first time, I want to do all that.
0: Yeah.
3: Okay.
1: It's kind of like watching Lebowski for the first time. Like I'm going
3: to
1: talk.
3: Oh,
1: about
3: I need to do that too.
1: You haven't seen it?
3: No.
1: Let's do that. We should have a thing where we all watch something else.
0: We rent a theater and we invite all of our 17
3: it's got really
0: listeners.
3: Really complicated.
0: And we all just like have like squirt guns. Don't you bring like other stuff too? Like
1: yeah,
0: umbrellas?
3: Oh, newspapers. Yeah.
1: Okay.
3: Yeah.
1: Well, that's going
3: to
1: be happening.
3: You have to cover yourself in the ring.
1: It'll be sometime next year. They're kind of working it out, but they did make the announcement. Rocky Horror Picture Show at the Sphere next year.

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1: From the KCYN and KCPX newsroom, this is the news from Moab in southeastern Utah.
2: A tragic accident in Grand County claimed the lives of two people Sunday during a base jumping incident at Mineral Bottom. According to the Grand County Sheriff's Office, emergency responders and local search and rescue teams were dispatched after reports of a tandem jump accident. Among those killed was internationally known professional athlete and slackliner Andrew Andy Lewis, widely recognized in the extreme sports community as Sketchy Andy. Authorities continue to investigate the circumstances surrounding the accident. The tragedy has drawn attention from the global base jumping and outdoor recreation communities, many of whom have shared tributes and condolences. In other regional news, a new legal challenge has emerged involving public lands in eastern Utah. On Monday, the Center for Biological Diversity filed a notice of intent to sue the Bureau of Land Management over approval of a proposed energy transportation corridor, sometimes referred to as a hydrocarbon highway, through Gate Canyon on the West Tavaputs Plateau. Conservation groups argue the project could impact sensitive habitat for the threatened Mexican spotted owl and potentially affect cultural and archaeological resources associated with nearby Nine Mile Canyon. Meanwhile, the Grand County School District has officially concluded the 2025-2026 academic year following recent graduation celebrations honoring the class of 2026. Looking ahead, the Grand County School District Board of Education will hold its next regular meeting on Wednesday, June 24th at 5:15 p.m. The district has also released its proposed property tax impact schedule for the upcoming fiscal year and continues to provide information regarding a previous cybersecurity notification involving the Canvas Learning Management System.
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4: Canyon Country Computer Satellite Weather. For this morning, clear skies. Sunshine and hot weather continued today with a high of 104. Tonight stays mostly clear, low 68. Friday brings more sunshine and a high of 104. Saturday stays sunny with a high of 98. Sunday keeps abundant sunshine with a high of 98. Monday stays sunny and hot with a high of 102. I'm meteorologist Jim Rinaldi.
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9: This week takes us back to June of 1880. Mormon settlers, led by William Grandstaff, were establishing agriculture along the Colorado River. Expanding vital irrigation ditches allowed crops and orchards to survive the harsh environment. These projects transformed Moab from a simple river crossing into a permanent settlement, and the area's agricultural traditions trace their roots back to these first efforts.
8: This week's Moab Movie Minute focus is on City Slickers 2. In 1993, Billy Crystal, John Lovitz, Daniel Stern, and the legendary Jack Palance filmed in southeastern Utah. Key scenes were shot around Professor Valley Fisher Tower and Goblin Valley, where the red rock scenery became a character in the film. A fun story involves Jack Palance, then in his 70s, insisting on doing his own writing while John Lovitz insisted on lounging in the shade as much as possible.
9: This week, we're visiting Fisher Towers, located northeast of Moab on Highway 128. These iconic spires rise dramatically above the Colorado River and have appeared in numerous films. The trail is short but offers spectacular views, especially in the late afternoon when the setting sun turns the tower's brilliant shades of red and orange. Did you know southeastern Utah contains one of the world's largest concentrations of dinosaur footprints? Tracks dating back nearly 200 million years can be found throughout the region. Near Moab, visitors can actually place their hands inside footprints left by giant Jurassic dinosaurs that walked these landscapes long before the Colorado River carved the canyons we know today.
8: That's This Week in Moab, brought to you by KCYN 97.1 FM and MoabRadio.com, your soundtrack to Canyon Country.

0: Amanda says, everything in the world is getting smarter, except people.
1: Tyler says, did you hear about the restaurant on the moon? It's great food, but no atmosphere.
0: Alexa says, the problem isn't that obesity runs in your family. It's that no one runs in your family.
1: Oh, my gosh. And Lauren says, why do dogs float in water? Because they're good boys.
0: Good boys. All right. Get a good tweet. Tag us. We'll see you at Big D and Bob.

0: David.
1: Hey, it's Big D and Bubba. 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
3: Highway 191, one of the most beautiful stretches of road in the Southwest. It winds through red rock canyons, desert skies, and the gateway to places we all love. Arches, canyonlands, home. But over the past 10 years, this highway has also taken something from us. Mothers, fathers, sons, daughters, friends, neighbors. Lives changed forever in a moment that could never be taken back. Highway 191 has no shoulders in many places. Sharp curves, steep hills, heavy truck traffic, and during the summer months, thousands of visitors unfamiliar with the road, all sharing the same narrow ribbon of pavement. 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

0: 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It's Big D and Bubba.
1: So if you don't know, Bubba is he's looking for love. And
0: in all the wrong places, on all the wrong apps.
1: It gets so close. Yeah. And then it just falls apart.
0: So what do I do? Like, I've got a bunch of stuff. I realized after this last one ended.
1: Last one.
0: I've got a bunch of stuff at the house of
1: what?
0: Hers.
1: Why?
0: Like, little thing. Because she,
1: why she
0: left
1: have stuff at
0: stuff
1: your house?
0: There. I don't know. Maybe that's... She left stuff there. And I'm like, do I reach out and say...
2: No!
0: No, but okay. Now, first of all, it ended on a very good
2: don't
0: note.
2: Don't care.
1: Make her do all... This is some finagling. She is trying to do the old... I left my scarf there.
2: It's a leave behind.
0: It's a bunch of stuff. It's a bunch of stuff. Yeah. And it's like good stuff, too. Like a purse, and she's left like just other stuff, like clothing and all. And I'm like,
1: Take a picture of it and say, got $50 for
0: rooms.
1: This.
0: Don't look at me like that.
2: No, what I mean is she knew... I mean, I can tell you, like, I've dated a guy for a year, and I'm not leaving a purse at his house.
0: Well, it's an empty purse. Like, you know, like, whenever you go out and you get...
2: Yes, I understand what an empty purse is, Bubba. The whole point is it's a purse, which normally is not cheap, and it could make or break an outfit, and I am not relying on some fickle man to house that for me. Absolutely not. My accessories stay in my closet, sir.
0: Or do I just think, you know, she left it at my house, and I just get on eBay and sell it, or, like, Facebook Marketplace, or... Here on Etsy, I can bedazzle it.
1: Put it on Marketplace and then screenshot the sale that, you know, it's for sale. Yeah. And just send it to her.
0: Or send her the link.
1: Or just go, hey, I don't know. Is this a good price for this?
2: In all seriousness, like, box it up and tell her you left it on the porch for. That's
0: it. I worry, though, that because
2: How long has this been over?
1: Yeah, long
2: she
1: enough.
2: Hasn't asked for it?
0: No.
2: That's out. Toss it.
1: Yeah,
2: we're done.
1: This is lost
2: and
1: found.
2: Wait, send me a picture of the purse before you do.

0: in 5'9" with Big D and Bubba. 1-800-667-8686.
1: I know you didn't watch it last night, but the College World Series game between Georgia and Oklahoma, pretty cool. Oklahoma ended up winning. But there's two brothers, Colby, who plays for Georgia, and Kyle, who plays for Oklahoma. They're playing against each other. And it's the oldest brother who plays for Georgia. He's a senior, and it's his last. It's the ninth inning. They're going to lose.
2: What a great story, though, that the brothers meet in the World Series on the senior year.
1: It's so cool. Goosebumps when Colby gets up to bat, cranks
2: it. Colby's the older one.
1: Hits it out. It's a home run. And the camera crew follows his younger brother who's playing shortstop. And he's like, yeah! Like, he's excited for his brother. And gives him a fist bump as he rounds the bases. And the parents are bawling. They're crying. It's a thing, man. It's awesome. But at the end of it, the umpiring crew went out and found the branch parents and gave them the official lineups of both of their boys. Isn't that cool?
2: Dude,
1: like
2: great.
1: Handwritten and the whole thing, man.
2: Did everybody like the ump sign it and everything, like just to make it official?
1: I don't know, but
2: that would have been awesome. Either way, it's a great story.
1: Bubba tries to make it even.
2: I'm
1: more.
2: Like, how do you do this even more? Can you
1: did he sign it? Did they notarize it? Did they go to Kinko's and have it laminated?
2: Kinko's.
1: Did they do that?
2: Kinko's hasn't existed in 20 years.
1: Yeah,
2: you
1: anyway.
2: Mean FedEx office?
1: So congrats to them as now it's North Carolina and Oklahoma, and the College World Series final starts up Saturday.

0: He's talking to God right now. Trying to split the assets. I feel so bad, man. After having gone through it, I know how terrible it is. I mean, it is. Remember, we couldn't talk about it on the radio, and it's kind of the same thing. In their situation, I'm sure their lawyers are both telling them, don't say a word, be quiet, be cool.
1: Well, it's not stopping her, so I was going to say,
0: then again, Bunny's still posting all the little things. And
1: God, every time I see it, I just go, next, next.
0: Again, the people saying, oh, give them their privacy and this and that. Well, where was our privacy for the last 4 years?
1: Yeah, so I didn't want to see half that stuff.
0: I mean, when you are living the life of a Kardashian and, you know, making sure that we see everything that you do, we're gonna be fascinated. You have trained us.
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9: Hey, is it true they have some of the best jerky in the USA?
10: Yepers, that's what I hear.
9: Dang, looks like a bunch of us 18-wheelers are lining up now. 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
10: That's because they have the biggest and best assortment of jerky you have ever seen.

0: Just a reminder, Father's Day is coming up on Sunday. 1-800-667-8686 is the number to get us here in the studio. It's Big D and Bubba.
1: Hey, what's going on, guys? How y'all doing this morning?
0: Not much. How are you?
1: Well, I was at the grocery store yesterday, and y'all, I just broke down. I did. I came across the Little Debbie jelly rolls, and they had Tootsie rolls right there sort of, you know, close together. And I broke down, y'all. I did. I mean, I had a moment. It was ugly crying. I mean, I did. I boo-hooed.
2: What happened?
1: I'm telling.
0: What's the joke?
1: I mean, just
3: the jelly rolls.
1: Huh?
2: Oh, the jelly rolls. Oh, I got you. Oh, okay. Not a topical joke, I guess.
1: Yeah, I mean, they had them right there. The Tootsie
0: Rolls. I wish I had those Prices Right horns where they go, bah, bah, bah, bah.
2: All right, man, get out of here. Have a good one.
1: Well, brother, y'all have a good one.
2: You too. See you, man. Bye-bye.
1: All right, see you.

0: on TikTok, there's this song that's kind of been blowing up. It's a father-son bonding song over NASCAR called Good Years.
1: Yeah, man. Gabe Walsh.
0: Yes, Gabe Walsh is actually going to be coming by the studio tomorrow to play that for you on the show just in time for Father's Day weekend. So hopefully you will join us and don't miss out on that. Till then, we'll see you tomorrow.
2: Toodaloo.
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5: A tragic accident in Grand County claimed the lives of two people Sunday during a base jumping incident at Mineral Bottom. According to the Grand County Sheriff's Office, emergency responders and local search and rescue teams were dispatched after reports of a tandem jump accident. Among those killed was internationally known professional athlete and slackliner Andrew Andy Lewis, widely recognized in the extreme sports community as Sketchy Andy. Authorities continue to investigate the circumstances surrounding the accident. The tragedy has drawn attention from the global base jumping and outdoor recreation communities, many of whom have shared tributes and condolences. In other regional news, a new legal challenge has emerged involving public lands in eastern Utah. On Monday, the Center for Biological Diversity filed a notice of intent to sue the Bureau of Land Management over approval of a proposed energy transportation corridor, sometimes referred to as a hydrocarbon highway, through Gate Canyon on the West Tavaputs Plateau. Conservation groups argue the project could impact sensitive habitat for the threatened Mexican spotted owl and potentially affect cultural and archaeological resources associated with nearby Nine Mile Canyon. Meanwhile, the Grand County School District has officially concluded the 2025-2026 academic year following recent graduation celebrations honoring the class of 2026. Looking ahead, the Grand County School District Board of Education will hold its next regular meeting on Wednesday, June 24th at 5:15 p.m. The district has also released its proposed property tax impact schedule for the upcoming fiscal year and continues to provide information regarding a previous cybersecurity notification involving the Canvas Learning Management System.
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7: Canyon Country Computer Satellite Weather. For this morning, clear skies. Sunshine and hot weather continue today with a high of 104. Tonight stays mostly clear, low 68. Friday brings more sunshine and a high of 104. Saturday stays sunny with a high of 98. Sunday keeps abundant sunshine with a high of 98. Monday stays sunny and hot with a high of 102. I'm meteorologist Jim Rinaldi.
8: Hey there, this is Bubba Bartosz. I want to let you know that I host the Canyon Country Evening Drive Monday through Friday here on KCYN from 3 to 6 p.m. Tune in and have some fun with me. 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
11: I'm your local trail guide, Ferdy Pacheco, with the Moab Outdoor Report. Warm, dry weather and afternoon winds bring elevated fire danger. Expect summer crowds in the national parks and remember to stay on designated routes. With temperatures climbing, Grand County Search and Rescue emphasizes hydration and early starts. Overall, low elevation trails are dry and dusty, but slick rock traction is excellent. Rivers remain cold. High country La Salle routes are mostly snow-free, with a few muddy spots in the shade. This week's hike of the week is the Chesler Park Viewpoint in the Canyonlands Needles District, starting from Elephant Hill. It's a moderate 6-mile round trip with 600 feet of gain. The trail is dry, but getting busy. Start before sunrise, carry plenty of water, and expect little shade from epic views of the spires. Our bike trail of the week is Porcupine Rim, accessed from Sand Flats Road. This Black Diamond Classic is about 14 miles of technical slick rock and fast ascents. Conditions are dry with excellent traction. Check your gear and carry extra water for the exposed sections. The featured 4x4 route is Elephant Hill in the Needles District. It's a technical 7 on the Moab scale, requiring high clearance and low range. Expect dry rock, tight switchbacks, and exposed obstacles. Permits are required, so use a spotter and allow extra time for traffic. Remember to leave no trace, check agency alerts before you go, and we'll see you outside.
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3: 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But we gotta get to Jackass Joe's and get some of that Jackass Joe's jerky before the sun goes down.
2: Hey, I don't want to eat no Jackass.
3: No, you dumb klutz. It's not made from Jackass. It's just called Jackass Jerky. They got all kinds made from beef, elk, venison, chicken, and heaping bunch of other kinds.
2: Where is this place, Clayton?
3: Jackass Joe's is just off of I-70 and Highway 191 in Utah, at the Arches National Park and Moab Exit, Exit 182.
2: Well, shoot! We ain't got far to ride on these horses then. Are you sure there's no Jackass meat in Jackass Joe's jerky?
3: I'm sure, Slim. Giddy up.
4: 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Highway 191 runs through one of the most beautiful landscapes in the world. Towering red rock cliffs, wide desert skies, and views that make people want to slow down and take it all in. And that's exactly the problem. Every year, accidents happen on Highway 191 because drivers are looking at the scenery instead of the road ahead. This highway has long stretches with no shoulders, heavy traffic, and very little room for mistakes. In recent years, members of our community have lost their lives here. So if you're visiting Moab, we're glad you came. Take pictures, enjoy the views, but please do it safely. Keep your eyes on the road, give yourself extra time, and only pass when it's absolutely safe to do so. 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
2: Every morning at the mine, you could see him arrive. He stood 6'6" and weighed 245, kind of broad at the shoulder and narrow at the hip. 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

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And if you spoke at all, you just said hi to Big John. Somebody said he came from New Orleans, where he got in a fight over a Cajun queen, and a crashing blow from a huge right hand sent a Louisiana fella to the promised land.

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2: A tragic accident in Grand County claimed the lives of two people Sunday during a base jumping incident at Mineral Bottom. According to the Grand County Sheriff's Office, emergency responders and local search and rescue teams were dispatched after reports of a tandem jump accident. Among those killed was internationally known professional athlete and slackliner Andrew Andy Lewis, widely recognized in the extreme sports community as Sketchy Andy. Authorities continue to investigate the circumstances surrounding the accident. The tragedy has drawn attention from the global base jumping and outdoor recreation communities, many of whom have shared tributes and condolences. In other regional news, a new legal challenge has emerged involving public lands in eastern Utah. On Monday, the Center for Biological Diversity filed a notice of intent to sue the Bureau of Land Management over approval of a proposed energy transportation corridor, sometimes referred to as a hydrocarbon highway, through Gate Canyon on the West Tavaputs Plateau. Conservation groups argue the project could impact sensitive habitat for the threatened Mexican spotted owl and potentially affect cultural and archaeological resources associated with nearby Nine Mile Canyon. Meanwhile, the Grand County School District has officially concluded the 2025-2026 academic year following recent graduation celebrations honoring the class of 2026. Looking ahead, the Grand County School District Board of Education will hold its next regular meeting on Wednesday, June 24th at 5:15 p.m. The district has also released its proposed property tax impact schedule for the upcoming fiscal year and continues to provide information regarding a previous cybersecurity notification involving the Canvas Learning Management System.
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4: Canyon Country Computer Satellite Weather. For this morning, clear skies. Sunshine and hot weather continue today with a high of 104. Tonight stays mostly clear, low 68. Friday brings more sunshine and a high of 104. Saturday stays sunny with a high of 98. Sunday keeps abundant sunshine with a high of 98. Monday stays sunny and hot with a high of 102. I'm meteorologist Jim Rinaldi.
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7: Welcome to This Week in Moab, where we explore the history, legends, movies, people, places, and landscapes that make southeastern Utah one of the most remarkable destinations on Earth.
8: This week takes us back to June of 1880. Mormon settlers, led by William Grandstaff, were establishing agriculture along the Colorado River. Expanding vital irrigation ditches allowed crops and orchards to survive the harsh environment. These projects transformed Moab from a simple river crossing into a permanent settlement, and the area's agricultural traditions trace their roots back to these first efforts.
7: This week's Moab Movie Minute Focus is on City Slickers 2. In 1993, Billy Crystal, John Lovitz, Daniel Stern, and the legendary Jack Palance filmed in southeastern Utah. Key scenes were shot around Professor Valley Fisher Tower in Goblin Valley, where the red rock scenery became a character in the film. A fun story involves Jack Palance, then in his 70s, insisting on doing his own writing while John Lovitz insisted on lounging in the shade as much as possible.
8: This week, we're visiting Fisher Towers, located northeast of Moab on Highway 128. These iconic spires rise dramatically above the Colorado River and have appeared in numerous films. The trail is short but offers spectacular views, especially in the late afternoon when the setting sun turns the tower's brilliant shades of red and orange. Did you know southeastern Utah contains one of the world's largest concentrations of dinosaur footprints? Tracks dating back nearly 200 million years can be found throughout the region. Near Moab, visitors can actually place their hands inside footprints left by giant Jurassic dinosaurs that walked these landscapes long before the Colorado River carved the canyons we know today.
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3: 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People come from all over the world to see the beauty of southeastern Utah. And one of the most breathtaking drives anywhere is right here. Highway 191 through Moab. But this road demands your attention. There are long stretches with no shoulders, tight lanes, and heavy traffic from locals, visitors, trucks, and recreation vehicles. Every year, serious accidents happen here. And sadly, members of our community have lost their lives. Many of those crashes have something in common. Drivers looking at the scenery instead of the road. Drivers trying to pass because they're in a hurry. Drivers forgetting that the vehicle ahead may slow down suddenly. If you're visiting Moab, we're glad you're here. We hope you enjoy the incredible beauty of our area. But please remember, this road is not a racetrack. Slow down, stay alert. And if you're behind someone going a little slower, take a deep breath and be patient. Because arriving a minute later is always better than not arriving at all. 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
5: Dewey's Restaurant and Bar are the official sponsors of the choreographed music broadcast on KCYN this year for the 4th of July fireworks extravaganza, which begins on the 4th of July at sunset. 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
3: A tragic accident in Grand County claimed the lives of two people Sunday during a base jumping incident at Mineral Bottom. According to the Grand County Sheriff's Office, emergency responders and local search and rescue teams were dispatched after reports of a tandem jump accident. Among those killed was internationally known professional athlete and slackliner Andrew "Andy" Lewis, widely recognized in the extreme sports community as Sketchy Andy. Authorities continue to investigate the circumstances surrounding the accident. The tragedy has drawn attention from the global base jumping and outdoor recreation communities, many of whom have shared tributes and condolences. In other regional news, a new legal challenge has emerged involving public lands in eastern Utah. On Monday, the Center for Biological Diversity filed a notice of intent to sue the Bureau of Land Management over approval of a proposed energy transportation corridor, sometimes referred to as a hydrocarbon highway, through Gate Canyon on the West Tavaputs Plateau. Conservation groups argue the project could impact sensitive habitat for the threatened Mexican spotted owl and potentially affect cultural and archaeological resources associated with nearby Nine Mile Canyon. Meanwhile, the Grand County School District has officially concluded the 2025-2026 academic year following recent graduation celebrations honoring the class of 2026. Looking ahead, the Grand County School District Board of Education will hold its next regular meeting on Wednesday, June 24th at 5:15 p.m. The district has also released its proposed property tax impact schedule for the upcoming fiscal year and continues to provide information regarding a previous cybersecurity notification involving the Canvas Learning Management System.
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5: Kenyon Country Computer Satellite Weather. There's a red flag warning in effect through this evening for the Kenyon Country area. It'll be sunny and hot this afternoon in Moab, high 105. Mostly clear tonight, low 69. For Blanding, sunny this afternoon, high 96. Mostly clear tonight, low 65. And for Monticello, sunny this afternoon, high 90. Partly cloudy tonight, low 61. I'm Lance Parrott.
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3: I'm your local trail guide, Ferdy Pacheco, with the Moab Outdoor Report. Warm, dry weather and afternoon winds bring elevated fire danger. Expect summer crowds in the national parks and remember to stay on designated routes. With temperatures climbing, Grand County Search and Rescue emphasizes hydration and early starts. Overall, low elevation trails are dry and dusty, but slick rock traction is excellent. Rivers remain cold. High country LaSalle routes are mostly snow-free with a few muddy spots in the shade. This week's hike of the week is the Chesler Park Viewpoint in the Canyonlands Needles District, starting from Elephant Hill. It's a moderate 6-mile round trip with 600 feet of gain. The trail is dry, but getting busy. Start before sunrise, carry plenty of water, and expect little shade for epic views of the spires. Our bike trail of the week is Porcupine Rim, accessed from Sand Flats Road. This Black Diamond Classic is about 14 miles of technical slick rock and fast ascents. 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It's a technical 7 on the Moab scale, requiring high clearance and low range. 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Remember to leave no trace, check agency alerts before you go, and we'll see you outside.
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Highway 191 is one of the most beautiful drives in America. Towering red rock cliffs, wide open skies, and views that stop people in their tracks. But for the people who live here, Highway 191 isn't just a scenic highway. It's our way to work, our way home, and the road our families travel every day. Over the past few years, members of our community have lost their lives on this road. Some were neighbors, some were friends, some were people just passing through. Many accidents happen because drivers are distracted by the incredible scenery around Moab. Others happen when someone gets impatient and tries to pass on a narrow stretch of highway. Remember, Highway 191 has long stretches with no shoulders. There isn't much room for mistakes, so if you're traveling through our area, we ask one simple thing. Please slow down. Take in the beauty safely. Keep your eyes on the road, and only pass when it's truly safe and necessary. A few seconds of patience could save a life. 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
2: A tragic accident in Grand County claimed the lives of two people Sunday during a base jumping incident at Mineral Bottom. According to the Grand County Sheriff's Office, emergency responders and local search and rescue teams were dispatched after reports of a tandem jump accident. Among those killed was internationally known professional athlete and slackliner Andrew Andy Lewis, widely recognized in the extreme sports community as Sketchy Andy. Authorities continue to investigate the circumstances surrounding the accident. The tragedy has drawn attention from the global base jumping and outdoor recreation communities, many of whom have shared tributes and condolences. In other regional news, a new legal challenge has emerged involving public lands in eastern Utah. On Monday, the Center for Biological Diversity filed a notice of intent to sue the Bureau of Land Management over approval of a proposed energy transportation corridor, sometimes referred to as a hydrocarbon highway, through Gate Canyon on the West Tavaputs Plateau. Conservation groups argue the project could impact sensitive habitat for the threatened Mexican spotted owl and potentially affect cultural and archaeological resources associated with nearby Nine Mile Canyon. Meanwhile, the Grand County School District has officially concluded the 2025-2026 academic year following recent graduation celebrations honoring the class of 2026. Looking ahead, the Grand County School District Board of Education will hold its next regular meeting on Wednesday, June 24th at 5:15 p.m. The district has also released its proposed property tax impact schedule for the upcoming fiscal year and continues to provide information regarding a previous cybersecurity notification involving the Canvas Learning Management System.
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4: Canyon Country Computer Satellite Weather. There's a red flag warning in effect through this evening for the Canyon Country area. It'll be sunny and hot this afternoon in Moab, high 105. Mostly clear tonight, low 69. For Blanding, sunny this afternoon, high 96. Mostly clear tonight, low 65. And for Monticello, sunny this afternoon, high 90. Partly cloudy tonight, low 61. I'm Lance Parrott.
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5: Welcome to This Week in Moab, where we explore the history, legends, movies, people, places, and landscapes that make southeastern Utah one of the most remarkable destinations on Earth.
2: This week takes us back to June of 1880. Mormon settlers, led by William Grandstaff, were establishing agriculture along the Colorado River. Expanding vital irrigation ditches allowed crops and orchards to survive the harsh environment. These projects transformed Moab from a simple river crossing into a permanent settlement, and the area's agricultural traditions trace their roots back to these first efforts.
5: This week's Moab Movie Minute Focus is on City Slickers 2. In 1993, Billy Crystal, John Lovitz, Daniel Stern, and the legendary Jack Palance filmed in southeastern Utah. Key scenes were shot around Professor Valley Fisher Tower in Goblin Valley, where the red rock scenery became a character in the film. A fun story involves Jack Palance, then in his 70s, insisting on doing his own writing while John Lovitz insisted on lounging in the shade as much as possible.
2: This week, we're visiting Fisher Towers, located northeast of Moab on Highway 128. These iconic spires rise dramatically above the Colorado River and have appeared in numerous films. The trail is short but offers spectacular views, especially in the late afternoon when the setting sun turns the towers brilliant shades of red and orange. Did you know southeastern Utah contains one of the world's largest concentrations of dinosaur footprints? Tracks dating back nearly 200 million years can be found throughout the region. Near Moab, visitors can actually place their hands inside footprints left by giant Jurassic dinosaurs that walked these landscapes long before the Colorado River carved the canyons we know today.
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4: Highway 191, one of the most beautiful stretches of road in the Southwest. It winds through red rock canyons, desert skies, and the gateway to places we all love. Arches, canyonlands, home. But over the past 10 years, this highway has also taken something from us. Mothers, fathers, sons, daughters, friends, neighbors. Lives changed forever in a moment that could never be taken back. Highway 191 has no shoulders in many places. Sharp curves, steep hills, heavy truck traffic, and during the summer months, thousands of visitors unfamiliar with the road, all sharing the same narrow ribbon of pavement. Today, KCYN pauses to remember those who never made it home, to honor the families who carry that loss every day, and to remind every one of us behind the wheel, slow down, pay attention, give each other space. Arrive alive, because no view, no schedule, no destination is worth a life. From all of us at KCYN, 97.1 FM, this tribute is for those we've lost and for those still traveling. Highway 191 today.

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Just this old guitar and an empty bottle of booze. 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Well, he must have thought that it was quite a joke, and it got a lot of laughs from lots of folks. 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Some gal would giggle and I'd get red, and some guy'd laugh and I'd bust his head. 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
3: A tragic accident in Grand County claimed the lives of two people Sunday during a base jumping incident at Mineral Bottom. According to the Grand County Sheriff's Office, emergency responders and local search and rescue teams were dispatched after reports of a tandem jump accident. Among those killed was internationally known professional athlete and slackliner Andrew Andy Lewis, widely recognized in the extreme sports community as Sketchy Andy. Authorities continue to investigate the circumstances surrounding the accident. The tragedy has drawn attention from the global base jumping and outdoor recreation communities, many of whom have shared tributes and condolences. In other regional news, a new legal challenge has emerged involving public lands in eastern Utah. On Monday, the Center for Biological Diversity filed a notice of intent to sue the Bureau of Land Management over approval of a proposed energy transportation corridor, sometimes referred to as a hydrocarbon highway, through Gate Canyon on the West Tavaputs Plateau. Conservation groups argue the project could impact sensitive habitat for the threatened Mexican spotted owl and potentially affect cultural and archaeological resources associated with nearby Nine Mile Canyon. Meanwhile, the Grand County School District has officially concluded the 2025-2026 academic year following recent graduation celebrations honoring the class of 2026. Looking ahead, the Grand County School District Board of Education will hold its next regular meeting on Wednesday, June 24th at 5:15 p.m. The district has also released its proposed property tax impact schedule for the upcoming fiscal year and continues to provide information regarding a previous cybersecurity notification involving the Canvas Learning Management System.
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5: Canyon Country Computer Satellite Weather. There's a red flag warning in effect through this evening for the Canyon Country area. It'll be sunny and hot this afternoon in Moab, high 105. Mostly clear tonight, low 69. For Blanding, sunny this afternoon, high 96. Mostly clear tonight, low 65. And for Monticello, sunny this afternoon, high 90. Partly cloudy tonight, low 61. I'm Lance Parrott.
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9: I'm your local trail guide, Ferdy Pacheco, with the Moab Outdoor Report. Warm, dry weather and afternoon winds bring elevated fire danger. Expect summer crowds in the national parks and remember to stay on designated routes. With temperatures climbing, Grand County Search and Rescue emphasizes hydration and early starts. Overall, low elevation trails are dry and dusty, but slick rock traction is excellent. Rivers remain cold. High country LaSalle routes are mostly snow-free with a few muddy spots in the shade. This week's hike of the week is the Chesler Park Viewpoint in the Canyonlands Needles District, starting from Elephant Hill. It's a moderate 6-mile round trip with 600 feet of gain. The trail is dry, but getting busy. Start before sunrise, carry plenty of water, and expect little shade from epic views of the spire. Our bike trail of the week is Porcupine Rim, accessed from Sand Flats Road. This Black Diamond Classic is about 14 miles of technical slick rock and fast ascents. Conditions are dry with excellent traction. Check your gear and carry extra water for the exposed sections. The featured 4x4 route is Elephant Hill in the Needles District. It's a technical 7 on the Moab scale, requiring high clearance and low range. Expect dry rock, tight switchbacks, and exposed obstacles. Permits are required, so use a spotter and allow extra time for traffic. Remember to leave no trace, check agency alerts before you go, and we'll see you outside.
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I said, John, where in the hell do you go from here? 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
3: 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Highway 191 runs through one of the most beautiful landscapes in the world. Towering red rock cliffs, wide desert skies, and views that make people want to slow down and take it all in. And that's exactly the problem. Every year, accidents happen on Highway 191 because drivers are looking at the scenery instead of the road ahead. This highway has long stretches with no shoulders, heavy traffic, and very little room for mistakes. In recent years, members of our community have lost their lives here. So if you're visiting Moab, we're glad you came. Take pictures, enjoy the views, but please do it safely. Keep your eyes on the road, give yourself extra time, and only pass when it's absolutely safe to do so. Because the most important view of all is the road in front of you. 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
2: A tragic accident in Grand County claimed the lives of two people Sunday during a base jumping incident at Mineral Bottom. According to the Grand County Sheriff's Office, emergency responders and local search and rescue teams were dispatched after reports of a tandem jump accident. Among those killed was internationally known professional athlete and slackliner Andrew Andy Lewis, widely recognized in the extreme sports community as Sketchy Andy. Authorities continue to investigate the circumstances surrounding the accident. The tragedy has drawn attention from the global base jumping and outdoor recreation communities, many of whom have shared tributes and condolences. In other regional news, a new legal challenge has emerged involving public lands in eastern Utah. On Monday, the Center for Biological Diversity filed a notice of intent to sue the Bureau of Land Management over approval of a proposed energy transportation corridor, sometimes referred to as a hydrocarbon highway, through Gate Canyon on the West Tavaputs Plateau. Conservation groups argue the project could impact sensitive habitat for the threatened Mexican spotted owl and potentially affect cultural and archaeological resources associated with nearby Nine Mile Canyon. Meanwhile, the Grand County School District has officially concluded the 2025-2026 academic year following recent graduation celebrations honoring the class of 2026. Looking ahead, the Grand County School District Board of Education will hold its next regular meeting on Wednesday, June 24th at 5:15 p.m. The district has also released its proposed property tax impact schedule for the upcoming fiscal year and continues to provide information regarding a previous cybersecurity notification involving the Canvas Learning Management System.
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4: Canyon Country Computer Satellite Weather. There's a red flag warning in effect through this evening for the Canyon Country area. It'll be sunny and hot this afternoon in Moab, high 105. Mostly clear tonight, low 69. For Blanding, sunny this afternoon, high 96. Mostly clear tonight, low 65. And for Monticello, sunny this afternoon, high 90. Partly cloudy tonight, low 61. I'm Lance Parrott.
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7: Welcome to This Week in Moab, where we explore the history, legends, movies, people, places, and landscapes that make southeastern Utah one of the most remarkable destinations on Earth.
2: This week takes us back to June of 1880. Mormon settlers, led by William Grandstaff, were establishing agriculture along the Colorado River. Expanding vital irrigation ditches allowed crops and orchards to survive the harsh environment. These projects transformed Moab from a simple river crossing into a permanent settlement, and the area's agricultural traditions trace their roots back to these first efforts.
7: This week's Moab Movie Minute Focus is on City Slickers 2. In 1993, Billy Crystal, John Lovitz, Daniel Stern, and the legendary Jack Palance filmed in southeastern Utah. Key scenes were shot around Professor Valley Fisher Tower and Goblin Valley, where the red rock scenery became a character in the film. A fun story involves Jack Palance, then in his 70s, insisting on doing his own writing while John Lovitz insisted on lounging in the shade as much as possible.
2: This week, we're visiting Fisher Towers. Located northeast of Moab on Highway 128, these iconic spires rise dramatically above the Colorado River and have appeared in numerous films. The trail is short but offers spectacular views, especially in the late afternoon when the setting sun turns the tower's brilliant shades of red and orange. Did you know southeastern Utah contains one of the world's largest concentrations of dinosaur footprints? Tracks dating back nearly 200 million years can be found throughout the region. Near Moab, visitors can actually place their hands inside footprints left by giant Jurassic dinosaurs that walked these landscapes long before the Colorado River carved the canyons we know today.
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Now, whether you're wrapping up a day on the ranch, heading home from work, or pulling that camper into town for the weekend, thanks for making us part of your drive. We've got great country music, local happenings, and a few things that'll make you smile before the sun goes down over those red rocks today. If you've got a request, you send a text down here to 435-261-6418. That's 261-6418, area code 435, and I will try and play it for you. Also got a question for you. See, you can send me the answer here. What's your favorite way to cool off in Grand County when it's pushing triple digits like it is now? Pushing, hell. Let's see, what is the temperature out there? I hadn't even checked. 97. Oh, we're close. At least that's what it says here. It feels hotter than that when you get out in the sun. Anyway, what's your favorite way to cool off in Grand County? Here's a few answers. Beale Creek, the Colorado River, swimming pool, ice cream run, staying inside, AC cranked, swimming holes out there past the Powerhouse Dam, maybe. I don't know. Out in the backyard, naked with a garden hose, spraying each other. Wasn't that fun back in the day? You know, when I lived on the ranches, we could do that. You can't do that nowadays. I live in the city. That stuff don't happen. Hey, let's get back to the music. Here's Ella Langley. One called Be Her, one of her latest. New country.

Well, a little bit of country music history for you. Back in 1983, on today's date, June the 18th, Alabama topped the charts with The Closer You Get. Here's Alabama.

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1: That's right. I'm going to be down there at Walker's in the parking lot this Saturday. I'll be there about 6 o'clock. We'll be broadcasting from the porch, our mobile studio. And we'll be playing a little hot rod music for the car show that's happening down there for this big benefit for Colleen. And we hope a lot of folks come down there and spend some money and help her out. I'm sure that would be greatly appreciated. And I know we're going down there and do our part to help make the event successful for Colleen. Anyway, do that. And have a good time with us this Saturday. This Saturday, right there in the parking lot at Walker Drug and True Value Hardware here in Moab. It's going to be a good time. We'll have a lot of fun playing all that hot rod music, you know. Let's see. You know, sometimes man's best friend is better navigator than GPS because a ranch dog in Wyoming reportedly traveled several miles after being separated from its owner and found its way back home days later. You know, I had that happen. I was on a ranch down in Texas years ago and had a cow dog. We were working cattle down in South Texas in the thick brush and cactus, and it's a little bit different in here. You don't you definitely got to have chaps on and be ready to long sleeve shirts, because it ain't nothing but thorns and mesquite brush and black brush and prickly pear, and there's nothing but thorns, and it gets thick. Anyway, we misplaced a dog, and that dog traveled at least 20 miles and wound up back at the house. after a few days, you know. Anyway, amazing. Oh, let's see what else is going on. What's the best country song to hear with the windows down on a summer evening? Send me a text down here to 435-261-6418. Let me know what you think. Best country song to hear with the windows down on a summer evening. Well, if you want my vote, none. Who wants to roll the damn window down in the summer here in southeastern Utah? It is hot. It's just going to get hotter next month. Oh, I'm not even ready for it. Anyway, here's Waylon Jennings by request. If you got a request, 435-261-6418, and let me have it.

Oh, yeah, a little Waylon there for you from way back. Boy, he's up there still singing, I bet, there up in hillbilly heaven. We've got a call coming in right now, and I'm going to have to get it in just a second. Always something going on. Let's see what else is happening here. Oh, okay, in country music history, on today's date, back in 1955, Farron Young's signature hit, Live Fast, Love Hard, Die Young, peaked at number one on the charts. The song idea came from Joe Allison while watching a gangster movie starring Johnny Derrick. Allison explained, although this picture, he said, I want to die young and leave a good-looking corpse. So that's... where this song came from, this songwriter got it. And you never know where these ideas came from or come from, that these big hit songs they wrote over the years. Anyway, here's Farron Young from 1955.

0: same to me.
1: From the KCYN and KCPX newsroom, this is the news from Moab in southeastern Utah.
2: A tragic accident in Grand County claimed the lives of two people Sunday during a base jumping incident at Mineral Bottom. According to the Grand County Sheriff's Office, emergency responders and local search and rescue teams were dispatched after reports of a tandem jump accident. Among those killed was internationally known professional athlete and slackliner Andrew Andy Lewis, widely recognized in the extreme sports community as Sketchy Andy. Authorities continue to investigate the circumstances surrounding the accident. The tragedy has drawn attention from the global base jumping and outdoor recreation communities, many of whom have shared tributes and condolences. In other regional news, a new legal challenge has emerged involving public lands in eastern Utah. On Monday, the Center for Biological Diversity filed a notice of intent to sue the Bureau of Land Management over approval of a proposed energy transportation corridor, sometimes referred to as a hydrocarbon highway, through Gate Canyon on the West Tavaputs Plateau. Conservation groups argue the project could impact sensitive habitat for the threatened Mexican spotted owl and potentially affect cultural and archaeological resources associated with nearby Nine Mile Canyon. Meanwhile, the Grand County School District has officially concluded the 2025-2026 academic year following recent graduation celebrations honoring the class of 2026. Looking ahead, the Grand County School District Board of Education will hold its next regular meeting on Wednesday, June 24th at 5:15 p.m. The district has also released its proposed property tax impact schedule for the upcoming fiscal year and continues to provide information regarding a previous cybersecurity notification involving the Canvas Learning Management System.
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4: Canyon Country Computer Satellite Weather. There's a red flag warning in effect through this evening for the Canyon Country area. It'll be sunny and hot this afternoon in Moab, high 105. Mostly clear tonight, low 69. For Blanding, sunny this afternoon, high 96. Mostly clear tonight, low 65. And for Monticello, sunny this afternoon, high 90. Partly cloudy tonight, low 61. I'm Lance Parrott.
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9: 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Warm, dry weather and afternoon winds bring elevated fire danger. Expect summer crowds in the national parks and remember to stay on designated routes. With temperatures climbing, Grand County Search and Rescue emphasizes hydration and early starts. Overall, low elevation trails are dry and dusty, but slick rock traction is excellent. Rivers remain cold. High country La Salle routes are mostly snow-free with a few muddy spots in the shade. This week's hike of the week is the Chesler Park Viewpoint in the Canyonlands Needles District, starting from Elephant Hill. It's a moderate 6-mile round trip with 600 feet of gain. The trail is dry, but getting busy. Start before sunrise, carry plenty of water, and expect little shade for epic views of the spires. Our bike trail of the week is Porcupine Rim access from Sand Flats Road. This Black Diamond Classic is about 14 miles of technical slick rock and fast ascents. Conditions are dry with excellent traction. Check your gear and carry extra water for the exposed sections. The featured 4x4 route is Elephant Hill in the Needles District. It's a technical 7 on the Moab scale, requiring high clearance and low range. Expect dry rock, tight switchbacks, and exposed obstacles. Permits are required, so use a spotter and allow extra time for traffic. Remember to leave no trace, check agency alerts before you go, and we'll see you outside.
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3: 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Highway 191 is one of the most beautiful drives in America. Towering red rock cliffs, wide open skies, and views that stop people in their tracks. But for the people who live here, Highway 191 isn't just a scenic highway. It's our way to work, our way home, and the road our families travel every day. Over the past few years, members of our community have lost their lives on this road. Some were neighbors, some were friends, some were people just passing through. Many accidents happen because drivers are distracted by the incredible scenery around Moab. Others happen when someone gets impatient and tries to pass on a narrow stretch of highway. Remember, Highway 191 has long stretches with no shoulders. There isn't much room for mistakes, so if you're traveling through our area, we ask one simple thing. Please slow down. Take in the beauty safely. Keep your eyes on the road. And only pass when it's truly safe and necessary. A few seconds of patience could save a life. 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
4: Well, sometimes I get requests and for songs that I've never heard before. And this is one of those cases, but I'm going to play it because I've got a request for it. And let's just hope that there's not a lot of foul language in it. It doesn't say that it does. I usually get a warning on my system here if there's explicit language, but it doesn't say so. But anyway, we're going to play this. It's one called Smoke Rolling Out the Window. What are they talking about? By Curtis Starr.

0: the phone.
1: Yeah, I can't play that. Sorry about that. I tried playing the request. I guess I got the right song. Sometimes I get those requests, and who knows? I don't know. Let's see. I've got another request here. I'm trying to find it as we speak. Let's see. Let's see if I can find it. No, not that one. No, not that one. No, well, let me look for this in the meantime. Let's play a song that doesn't have all that in it.

Well, let's check your little country music history. And on today's date in 2007, it was reported that country singer Johnny Rodriguez had been arrested on drug charges after police stopped a singer west of Oklahoma City on a complaint of speeding. Officers then found what they believed to be bags of marijuana, methamphetamine, drug paraphernalia, an open container of beer in Rodriguez's pickup truck. He was released on the $6,500 bail. Yeah. Johnny passed away just recently, not too long ago. And I think it could be something to do with that kind of lifestyle that he was living there at the end. I think he put a few cervezas away every once in a while. Anyway, let's play a little Johnny Rodriguez. Boy, the guy could sing. And he kind of kicked off the, opened the doors for the Spanish Latin guys to get into country music, like Charlie Pride did for the blacks. And Johnny was kind of a leader of that. Now there's several out there that are really good. Anyway, here's Johnny Rodriguez from back down around my old hometown. He was got famous out there at Brackettville down there by Del Rio, Texas, playing down there with, Tanya Tucker and him were playing down there for Happy Shahan down there at a little place called Alamo Village where they filmed, John Wayne filmed the Alamo, and they had a little bar there, and Happy Shahan had Johnny Rodriguez and Tanya Tucker in there playing, and then he took them to Nashville and dumped some cash out, and next thing you know, here we go.

Well, I've got another request here. Somebody wants to hear Dirt Road Anthem by Mr. Jason Aldean. Turn it up! Come on, crank it! Be somebody!

Well, I've got a lot of requests coming in here right now, and I sure do appreciate it. If you got a request, send a text down here, 435-261-6418, and I'll play it for you. Hey, you know you're in Canyon Country when your truck is worth less than the tools in the back of it. Boy, that's my case. No, that's not true. I got a nice truck, thanks to Sharon and Keith and good folks out there. Let's see. What else? You know, you're in Canyon Country when the weather forecast is probably windy. Yeah, you got that right. Constantly. Or hot. Dry. How about that? When the forecast is dry, you know you're in eastern Utah somewhere. Anyway, I'm going to play a song that Dave Mayfrey wrote. And I worked on it a little bit. And it goes like this.

0: Hey, everybody. It sounds like the Grand County Devilettes are headed to Epic Dance Camp up north, and they're going to have a good time, I bet. We love our drill team, requested from their number one fans family. Have a great weekend, ladies. Dance hard and give it your all. Somebody wanted me to play this song for the Grand County Devilettes. Now, here's another one that I've never heard before, but I'm going to try and play it. So here you go, Devilettes. Good luck. And Epic Dance Camp. That sounds like fun.
1: Psst. I see dead people.

Oh, yeah, a little requested music right here on KCYN. It goes out to that dance team. They're headed up north there, and we wish them luck. We hope they enjoy their dance camp up there, up north somewhere where they're headed. Anyway, that went out to all the Devilettes. Oh, who knows? I'm just having a good time. I got another request. Let's see. Somebody wants to hear. What do they want to hear? They want to hear Ella Langley and this song right here, Be Her. Here's Ella. Boy, she's everywhere. She's all over the charts.

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2: A tragic accident in Grand County claimed the lives of two people Sunday during a base jumping incident at Mineral Bottom. According to the Grand County Sheriff's Office, emergency responders and local search and rescue teams were dispatched after reports of a tandem jump accident. Among those killed was internationally known professional athlete and slackliner Andrew "Andy" Lewis, widely recognized in the extreme sports community as Sketchy Andy. Authorities continue to investigate the circumstances surrounding the accident. The tragedy has drawn attention from the global base jumping and outdoor recreation communities, many of whom have shared tributes and condolences. In other regional news, a new legal challenge has emerged involving public lands in eastern Utah. On Monday, the Center for Biological Diversity filed a notice of intent to sue the Bureau of Land Management over approval of a proposed energy transportation corridor, sometimes referred to as a hydrocarbon highway, through Gate Canyon on the West Tavaputs Plateau. Conservation groups argue the project could impact sensitive habitat for the threatened Mexican spotted owl and potentially affect cultural and archaeological resources associated with nearby Nine Mile Canyon. Meanwhile, the Grand County School District has officially concluded the 2025-2026 academic year following recent graduation celebrations honoring the class of 2026. Looking ahead, the Grand County School District Board of Education will hold its next regular meeting on Wednesday, June 24th at 5:15 p.m. The district has also released its proposed property tax impact schedule for the upcoming fiscal year and continues to provide information regarding a previous cybersecurity notification involving the Canvas Learning Management System.
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4: Canyon Country Computer Satellite Weather. As we head into the evening, looking at mostly clear skies, it'll cool off to a low of 68. And then for tomorrow, Wednesday, it'll be hot and sunny with a high of 105, and then cool off to a low of 68 once again, under clear skies. On Thursday, hot and sunny with a high of 103. Finally on Friday, hot and sunny once again, and a high of 104. I'm Brian Williams.
5: Hey there, this is Bubba Bartosz. I want to let you know that I host the Canyon Country Evening Drive Monday through Friday here on KCYN from 3 to 6 p.m. Tune in and have some fun with me. Hey, you might even lose some weight.
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9: This week takes us back to June of 1880. Mormon settlers, led by William Grandstaff, were establishing agriculture along the Colorado River. Expanding vital irrigation ditches allowed crops and orchards to survive the harsh environment. These projects transformed Moab from a simple river crossing into a permanent settlement, and the area's agricultural traditions trace their roots back to these first efforts.
8: This week's Moab Movie Minute focus is on City Slickers 2. In 1993, Billy Crystal, John Lovitz, Daniel Stern, and the legendary Jack Palance filmed in southeastern Utah. Key scenes were shot around Professor Valley Fisher Tower and Goblin Valley, where the red rock scenery became a character in the film. A fun story involves Jack Palance, then in his 70s, insisting on doing his own writing while John Lovitz insisted on lounging in the shade as much as possible.
9: This week, we're visiting Fisher Towers, located northeast of Moab on Highway 128. These iconic spires rise dramatically above the Colorado River and have appeared in numerous films. The trail is short but offers spectacular views, especially in the late afternoon when the setting sun turns the towers brilliant shades of red and orange. Did you know southeastern Utah contains one of the world's largest concentrations of dinosaur footprints? Tracks dating back nearly 200 million years can be found throughout the region. Near Moab, visitors can actually place their hands inside footprints left by giant Jurassic dinosaurs that walked these landscapes long before the Colorado River carved the canyons we know today.
8: That's This Week in Moab, brought to you by KCYN 97.1 FM and MoabRadio.com, your soundtrack to Canyon Country.
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11: All right, Moab, step away from the computer. Put down the donut. Pull over that office chair. It's time for the KCYN Bubba Workout Song. Hold on. I got to squeeze into my pink spandex. Easy, easy. 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

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That's three this month. Keep dancing, though. Just don't stand behind me.

0: Oh. 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You completed today's Bubba's workout song. According to my calculations, you burned almost 11 calories. Don't spend them all in one damn place. Now go grab a carrot stick and dip it in ranch. We'll do it again tomorrow. Bubba out. Yeah.
1: Oh, that'll wear you out, but I'll tell you what, it's good for you. Doc says you need to do that 10, 15 minutes a day. That was only like 3.5 minutes. Oh, 3:37, I think. Anyway, hey, it's time now for a little rock and roll history. And let's see what's going on here. In 1985, on today's date, Weird Al Yankovic releases his third studio LP, Dare to Be Stupid. What a name, y'all, featuring the single Like a Surgeon. Instead of Sturgeon, Surgeon, I don't know. He's funny. The kids loved his stuff. 1966, on today's date, our parents were delighted to find out that Frank Sinatra's Strangers in the Night overtook the Rolling Stones' Painted Black. Yeah, they were excited about that, huh? I don't know. Let's see, 1974, Rare Earth, lead singer and drummer Peter Rivera, whose real name is Peter Horelbecki, Peter Horelbecki, changed it to Peter Rivera. He should have. Was arrested after throwing his drumsticks into the crowd at the end of the band's concert. He had allegedly told the police that he had done it to get audience reaction. If you had been trying to get crowds to see you for 10 years, you'd do it too. Here I am, almost 30 years old, and still doing this crap, he said. Anyway, probably hurt somebody. Must have hit him in the head with a stick. That would hurt. Drumsticks hurt whether you hit yourself with them. ABBA in 1976 gives a performance in Stockholm for the King Carl Gustaf and Sylvia Sommerlath on the eve of their wedding. The event featured the world premiere of their legendary hit, Dancing Queen. ABBA. Yeah, Dancing Queen, yeah. 1958, Ritchie Valens records his self-penned song, Come On, Let's Go, for Delphi Records in Los Angeles. The song would peak at number 42 on the Billboard Singles Chart the following October. And then let's see, in 1961, on June the 13th, Ben E. King enjoys his biggest hit as Stand By Me reaches number 4 on the charts. The same song would reappear on the Hot 100 in 1986, reaching number 9 after it was featured as a title track in a film starring Will Wheaton, River Phoenix, and Corey Feldman, and Jerry O'Connell. And this is that song right here. Ben E. King.

Well, sounds like our research department's having a good time up there around Salt Lake. And, Greg Mayfrey said, Dave Mayfrey said him and Dan, who's up visiting, were doing elbow bends and diddly squats during my exercise song. Hey, guys, you don't lose weight like that. Of course, Dave's skinny anyway, so you don't need to exercise. Him and his son are just lucky. They slim as Jim. Anyway, I've got a request for a little Luke Combs. Now, last time I did this song on stage, I just played guitar on it, a little harmony, and Waylon Klang sang it, and it was a benefit for the loss of life out there, the men that lost their lives out at Intrepid Potash that got electrocuted out there when they hit a power line. And, with a forklift, and they all, anyway, last time I remember doing this song was there at a benefit for the families of those guys, and Waylon nailed this song when he would sing it. Here's Luke Combs.

0: You know, I've been in the music business for a long time, several years, performing with bands throughout Texas for many years. And then I had a band up here in Moab, the Red Rock Outlaws, for a while. And we played around the area and had a blast. And, you know, people think country singers just walk on stage and start singing. Well, let me tell you, the hardest part isn't singing. It's standing around for 3 hours waiting to sing 1 hour while somebody's cousin keeps asking you if you know Free Bird. No, it's dealing with drunks. I think the hardest thing was that I remember doing gigs and singing on stage was drunks. Drunks coming up the stage requesting, for example, Free Bird, but they would Fraulein or some song, and especially if you've already played it that night, and they come up wanting to hear it, and you say, well, we've already played that, and I don't care, or they'll request some stupid song they don't even know the name of. They'll come up to the stage and go, hey, man, play that song, you know, that one that goes, baby, you know that song, and no, I don't know that song. Yeah, you know that song, damn it. No, I don't. What's the name of it? It goes, you know, they're drunk, and they're trying to talk to you. You're on the stage trying to put on a show, and they're standing there, and then they get mad. They seriously get mad. You son of a, you're just not doing it because you just don't want to do it, and you don't play my damn song, and they'll throw a beer bottle or something. I've been through that so many times with drunks. And I hate talking to drunks because they don't remember anything. If they come to your next dance in 2 or 3 weeks somewhere, they don't remember that they even talked to you. So why waste your time talking to a drunk? You know, they don't take it in. It just, anyway. And then I think the worst couple of times is I've had three different men die while I was on the stage singing. That were out dancing over the years, and that really kind of shuts things down, and that's hard to take, to watch somebody. The last one was in, I did a dance in Charlotte, Texas, for a wedding there at the Rodeo Arena in Charlotte, Texas, and I guess it was Grandpa, I'm not for sure, Dad of the bride. Anyway, he was leading the Grand March, and down in Texas, I don't know if they still do it up here in Utah, but down there they'd always do a Grand March where everybody would get in a big line, and the first couple would lead everybody, and they'd get in a big circle, and they'd go around throughout the dance floor, and anyway, this guy was leading it, and they went around, and we started. It was a polka tune that we were doing, and I think Jalisco was the name of it. I can't remember. But anyway, they went around and dancing all through the dance floor, and then they come back around, and they right in front of the stage, and he looked up at me with a big smile, and he gave me a thumbs up. He literally had his thumbs in the air, and I saw his eyes roll back, and he just fell backwards, and wham. He hit that cement, and his head hit that cement so hard. If his heart didn't kill him, the fall did. And I always wondered about that, you know. Did the heart kill him, or was it that passing out and hitting that cement so damn hard? There was a doctor there. This lady doctor happened to be there, part of the family, one of the families, and she ran over there and asked me if I had a pen, and I did on the stage, and I gave it to her, and she stuck that pen in his throat trying to get him to breathe because he'd swallowed his tongue. I don't know. It was, and just some of the stories, man, some of the backstories I could tell you about being in Nashville with some of these wholesome country stars. Oh, what a joke. Some of the behind-the-scenes stories are, Well, here's, I'm sure not anymore. That stuff don't go on. Anyway, here's Ashley McBride here on KCYN. I'm Bubba Bartosz, having a good time here on the radio. Hope you are too, because I sure is.
1: 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He's flying through the airwaves, screaming like an insane monkey. with no production crew, no female laughing at his jokes, no male sidekick bantering, and with no clue. Only Bubba and his music here on KCYN. He's live and local.

All right, we got the Grand County Fair coming up, and we've got 4th of July and a fireworks show here in Moab coming up. And if you're from any of the cities and counties that listen to our signal here on KCYN, come on over to Moab and enjoy a great fireworks show on the 4th of July. It starts all around almost... about 9:30, 9:45, something like that. Time it gets dark enough to really see the fireworks. So we'll be doing a countdown, and we'll be playing choreographed music, which really adds to the fireworks, especially if you're at a distance and you can't hear the explosion and rumble so much. It's neat to play the choreographed music that the fireworks people and I put together. We'll be doing a countdown to the lighting of the fireworks. And if you want to listen online, you can just use the free KCYN radio app on your phone. 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Takes about 3 minutes, and then you can listen on your phone while you're watching the fireworks, and it should be a lot of fun. Here's a kind of a patriotic song that I wrote.

Dang it. Can y'all tell this is a live damn show? You got to push the right button, but Bubba. Now, this is patriotic.

It was Kylie Eastlick's little Red, White, and Small Town Blue, a song that I wrote. Oh, let's see. You know what it is? It's time for a little newspaper history from up around Salt Lake back in the day. We appreciate them sending us information from the papers. On July 3rd of 1935, when an axle seizes and breaks a southbound Denver and Rio Grande Western train derails near Pleasant Grove, killing three and seriously injuring seven. That was in the Salt Lake Tribune. February 4th, 1905, the decomposed remains of Enoch Jenkins, formerly of Colorado and California, are found near Little Mountain in western Weber County. An investigation reveals that he had been murdered several weeks before. September 13, 1962, death row inmate Mac Rivenborough, Jr., 33, is found dead of a drug overdose in his cell less than 24 hours before he was scheduled to be executed for the 1958 murder of another inmate. That was in the Salt Lake Tribune. See, things weren't just wonderful, peachy back then. a lot of crazy people back then. Just like there is now. Here's little Merle Haggard for you. High on the Hilltop.

Well, I got some notices here from BLM and the fire. I think the BLM offers up to $10,000 reward for information on burned historic cabin in central Utah, up in Price area. They're offering $10,000 if somebody would let them know who burnt that cabin up there near Price. It was last year in the San Rafael Swell Recreation Area. I think I've been to that cabin a long time ago. Anyway, somebody burned it down there, offering $10,000 reward. If you know who burnt down a cabin up in the swell, come pick it up. Let's see. What else is going on? Oh, we're under fire, stage one fire restrictions. Throughout southern eastern Utah now. So be very careful. It's just so dry and hot. These fires are just ready to take off. So be careful out there. Let's play one more song. This one right here. It's Roy Orbison.

Well, I think I'm going to call it a day. Want everybody to have a good evening out there. God bless you all. Thanks for listening. Thanks for putting up with me on this show. I'm here all by myself, broadcasting live. We don't have a big production crew here like a lot of the bigger stations like Clear Channel and all them guys do over in Grand Junction. Those places, they have a whole team. The DJs don't even have to push the buttons hardly. They just talk, and somebody else does all that kind of stuff. So anyway, it's just me and the music here on KCYN. But I have a good time, and I'm glad y'all put up with it. At least you know it's live, right? If it was all perfect, you would think, was this recorded? Like a lot of shows do. Anyway, I'm on a head on out of here. I will be back tomorrow from 3 to 6 right here on KCYN 97, number one radio station in eastern Utah. Bye.

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2: A tragic accident in Grand County claimed the lives of two people Sunday during a base jumping incident at Mineral Bottom. According to the Grand County Sheriff's Office, emergency responders and local search and rescue teams were dispatched after reports of a tandem jump accident. Among those killed was internationally known professional athlete and slackliner Andrew "Andy" Lewis, widely recognized in the extreme sports community as Sketchy Andy. Authorities continue to investigate the circumstances surrounding the accident. The tragedy has drawn attention from the global base jumping and outdoor recreation communities, many of whom have shared tributes and condolences. In other regional news, a new legal challenge has emerged involving public lands in eastern Utah. On Monday, the Center for Biological Diversity filed a notice of intent to sue the Bureau of Land Management over approval of a proposed energy transportation corridor, sometimes referred to as a hydrocarbon highway, through Gate Canyon on the West Tavaputs Plateau. Conservation groups argue the project could impact sensitive habitat for the threatened Mexican spotted owl and potentially affect cultural and archaeological resources associated with nearby Nine Mile Canyon. Meanwhile, the Grand County School District has officially concluded the 2025-2026 academic year following recent graduation celebrations honoring the class of 2026. Looking ahead, the Grand County School District Board of Education will hold its next regular meeting on Wednesday, June 24th at 5:15 p.m. The district has also released its proposed property tax impact schedule for the upcoming fiscal year and continues to provide information regarding a previous cybersecurity notification involving the Canvas Learning Management System.
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4: Canyon Country Computer Satellite Weather. As we head into the evening, looking at mostly clear skies, it'll cool off to a low of 68. And then for tomorrow, Wednesday, it'll be hot and sunny with a high of 105, and then cool off to a low of 68 once again, under clear skies. On Thursday, hot and sunny with a high of 103. Finally on Friday, hot and sunny once again, and a high of 104. I'm Brian Williams.
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8: 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Warm, dry weather and afternoon winds bring elevated fire danger. Expect summer crowds in the national parks and remember to stay on designated routes. With temperatures climbing, Grand County Search and Rescue emphasizes hydration and early starts. Overall, low elevation trails are dry and dusty, but slick rock traction is excellent. Rivers remain cold. High country LaSalle routes are mostly snow-free with a few muddy spots in the shade. This week's hike of the week is the Chesler Park Viewpoint in the Canyonlands Needles District, starting from Elephant Hill. It's a moderate 6-mile round trip with 600 feet of gain. The trail is dry, but getting busy. start before sunrise, carry plenty of water,